0: just can't get enough of this track. Music from Moreno called Firebird. It's a brand new single coming on Buzz and Fly, the label of Mr. Ben Watt. And yes, he's going to be in the mix for the after party of this year's Sounds Eclectic Evening, benefiting KCRW Public Radio, happening at the Universal Amphitheater November the 20th. 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Very limited amount of tickets, I do believe, still available, but check the website, more info. 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So, again, another incentive to check the website and subscribe to KCRW. Music just ahead of this, new production by John Cutler, remix of Everlasting Love coming on Sulfuric Deep. Something that we've done, Jake DeVere and myself featuring Supreme Beings of Leisure, If You Want, on the promo tip. Hopefully be dropping through Binary Soul sometime soon. And Jake DeVere and yours truly in the mix a week from tonight over at Fierro's in Fullerton for Gravy. Should be a cool night. Again, Jake DeVere, yourself, myself, yours truly in the mix over at Fierro's in Fullerton. Little copyright featuring Tacita Damore just before that. Release Yourself, and it's a Real People remix. Also something in the set, remix by Tony Watson, Wicked Tokyo by Takayuki Ego. That's the artist, 12-inch single coming on Wax, and they're also going to be holding it down this Saturday night over at the Avalon on the patio. And in the main room, DJ Sasha. And at the top of the set, Cuburn's Abstract Message featuring Lisa Shaw. And Cuburn's also in town this weekend. Tonight he's over at Prana. Tomorrow he's at Spunday. And then on Wednesday of next week, he's over at Heading Home. He'll be in the studios on Monday night with Jason Bentley. We heard his track, Shame, featuring Lisa Shaw, remixed by Håkan Lidbo. And also going on tomorrow night is Baxman at the Conga Room. And I'm actually going to be down there with El Dopa, Valida, Adonis from the Conga Room, and again, yours truly in the mix for Backspin. So a few things going on that I'm going to be involved with. So if you want to shoot me an email, get all the info, it's raul@kcrw.com, or you can call us here, 310-450-5183, as we do thank the LA Weekly and the OC Weekly for their support. 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
0: 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Those are coming up next as Nocturna continues here on 89.9 KCRW.

sounds of Sly and Robbie. With a little help from DJ Crush, it's called Lost Voices. Playing it off a Japan for Sale compilation, volume number 3. Came as an import on Sony, Japan for Sale. And yes, Sly and Robbie coming to the House of Blues on the Sunset Strip, celebrating their 25th anniversary. Should be hot. We have 5 pairs of tickets for our subscribers to see Sly and Robbie at the House of Blues on the Sunset Strip Tuesday, October 26th at 8 p.m. Great partnership. Some Jamaican music. Just a little mix of everything else in between. 5 pairs of tickets for our subscribers to see Sly and Robbie at the House of Blues on Sunset Strip Tuesday, October 26th. So if you've not won any giveaways from us in the past 90 days, give us a call with your member number, 310-452-6700. Tickets available to subscribers only on a first-come, first-served basis. Once again, 5 pairs of tickets for our subscribers to see Sly and Robbie at the House of Blues on Sunset. It's going to be October 26th at 8 p.m. You must call now in order to win. Again, the number 310-452-6700 if you want to check out Sly and Robbie over at the House of Blues. It's going to be this Tuesday coming up, the 26th, and it's kicking up at about 8 o'clock. Also on the bill, Tony Rebel, Half Pint, and Mishka. And of course, headlining Sly and Robbie. Again, the number 310-452-6700. Good luck.

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0: brand new music from Loco Dice. Minima Brasileria. It's a forthcoming single through Ovum Records, celebrating 10 years. This track is not quite out yet, but there is a very cool compilation called The Fall Collection. It's brand new from Ovum, Josh Wink and Company. Again, this track is by Loco Dice, Minima Brasileria. It's a forthcoming single. Something that just got released from Sumo, Santiago Boys, and it's a World's Most Beautiful remix coming on Seasons. The work of Doze and Kemmel, who is the resident DJ over at Balance at the King King Saturday nights. Tomorrow welcoming Mark Grant. A couple of cats that were just in town last night over at the Conga Room. Nicodemus Mariano, along with Metro Area, Nappy G. Pass me on the new single coming on Wonder Wheel, Sabo and Zeb featuring Nappy G, Jump NYC. It's brand new on Wonder Wheel. At the top of the set, Eastern Sun and John Kelly, local production duo doing Rapture at Sea from the compilation Groove Closet on Ball of Wax. Always gets the calls when we play that track. Very cool tune. Some beautiful down-tempo trip-hop. Talking about the Conga Room, I'm going to be in the mix tomorrow night for Backspin with El Dopa, Valida, Adonis. For Backspin, check the website, kcrw.com. The club picks are posted. And over the next couple weeks, you can catch a variety of live appearances right here on 89.9 KCRW. This Sunday on Sounds Eclectic with Nick Harcourt. Patti Smith will be on. And then on Monday, as we look towards next week, October 25th, Pink Martini will be on Morning Becomes Eclectic in the 11 o'clock hour. And then later on that night with Jason Bentley on Metropolis, Q-Burn's Abstract Message. So a few things to be to mark your calendars for, because there's some amazing guests that are going to be rolling through. 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They're all archived at kcrw.com.
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0: Mr. DJ Spinna remixing Living the Light. It's a new single from Fertile Ground coming on Giant Step. Playing the instrumental mix as we wrap up the program. Making way for Kathy Tamkin, Pop Secret, till 3 o'clock in the a.m. Just ahead of this, Jill Scott remixed by yours truly and Jake DeVere, Brothers Behind the Light, Golden. And both of us are going to be in the mix of, I guess it's a week from tonight, over at Fierro's in Fullerton for Gravy. Great Friday night spot. Also played a little Yaku from Zap Mama, Ancestry in Progress is the full length on Luwak Bop. That's going to do it, making way for Kathy Tamkin, Pop Secret, as I mentioned, right here on KCRW Santa Monica, KCRI Indio Palm Springs, KCRY Mojave Antelope Valley, and KCRU Oxnard Ventura. 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Yes, searchable. Well, as always, thank you so much for your company. Have yourself a fantastic weekend. Hopefully it won't rain. Might be a little chilly, but it should be nice. Also in the studio, big up to Arthur Lenar for coming through. Always appreciated on this Friday night. Oh, and don't forget tomorrow, Backspin over at the Conga Room. RC1 in the mix, yours truly, with El Dopa, Adonis, and Valida. Valida, Valida, Valida. Should be cool. You guys have yourself a fantastic weekend. Buenas noches. And we will talk again next week. Yes, yes.
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0: 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KCRW is National Public Radio for more of Southern California. Good morning, I'm Liza Richardson, sitting in for Nick Harcourt. It's Morning Becomes Eclectic. Coming up after 5 minutes of news from National Public Radio, music right here from a group called the Fresh Maca. Stay close, we'll have Debussy starting out the morning after the news, and that's performed by Friedrich Gulda. That's coming up next. We'll hear from the Stone Roses, remixed by Rabbit in the Moon. Steve Earle collaborating with Iris Dement and the Del McCoury Band. That's brand new. We'll hear from a very young Yusu Endure, recorded in 1977. New music coming up from a guy named Gus, not to be confused with Gus Gus. Also, we'll hear from Arling and Cameron, April March, Rockers Hi-Fi, Joe Henry, Blur, and the new single from Wilco. It's all ahead on 89.9 KCRW.
1: From National Public Radio News in Washington, I'm Craig Windham. American Airlines.

It's the music of Debussy, as interpreted by Friedrich Gulda, a controversial post-World War II Viennese pianist. He tried to blur the boundaries between jazz and classical, and he was known as a dexterous interpreter of Beethoven and Debussy right there. 19 minutes after 9 o'clock. Good morning. I'm Liza Richardson. I'm sitting in for Nick Harcourt. You can usually find me on KSRSR. That's every Saturday and Sunday night from 10 p.m. until midnight. Music right now, it's brand new. It's from an artist called Gus, not to be confused with Gus Gus, who also have a new album out coming soon. But this is new. It's from Word of Mouth Parade, Gus on 89.9 KCRW.

KCRW thanks the Lemley Theaters for their support. Now screening at the Lemley's new Pasadena Playhouse 7 Cinemas, Rushmore, Tango, Affliction, and The General, among others. The Pasadena Playhouse 7 Cinemas is located at 667 East Colorado Boulevard in Pasadena's Playhouse District.

a track that didn't make it onto the latest Massive Attack records, but it is from those sessions, from Massive Attack's latest recording. But you can find that as an extra track on the Teardrop single from Massive Attack. And it comes from an just a delicious, enviable collection. It's 11 CDs in this single set from Virgin Records, from Massive Attack compiling. They're singles from 1990 to 1998, and this is an extra track found in the Teardrop single from Massive Attack. It's called Euro 00. And then before that, we heard from Gus. Word of Mouth Parade is the album that's due in stores at the end of February, and we heard one called Slide Away. It comes to us from Elmo Sounds, from an artist called Gus. This is his sophomore release. His first one came out a couple of years ago, and so that's Gus in the set. Then we heard from Gulda. That's Friedrich Gulda from Vienna, and his interpretation of it's from Debussy's Suite Bergamasque. That's at the very top of the set, we heard from the Stone Roses versus Rabbit in the Moon. It's a remix by Rabbit in the Moon. The song comes from this new collection. It's on Jive Electro, and it's called Old School versus New School. We heard Fool's Gold, and that's the Stone Roses. And it's a wonderful collection featuring A Tribe Called Quest, remixed by Aphrodite and Pimp Juice and some others, Houdini remix, Cool Modi, all these old beats

hip-hop tracks and some BPM classics. And that one is the Stone Roses that started out the set. Good morning, I'm Liza Richardson. I'm sitting in for Nick Harcourt. It's Morning Becomes Eclectic, and the time is 9:30. One of the benefits of your KCRW membership is significant discounts on the music that we play. 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Opus in Pasadena, Hear Music in Santa Monica, Rockaway in Silver Lake, Fingerprints in Long Beach, and Borders Books and Music all over Southern California. This is new. It's from Amsterdam. Two DJs, producers, their names are Arling and Cameron. The album is All In. And this is Voulez-Vous. It's new on 89.9 KCRW.

That brash track is called The Man with a Suitcase, and it's by Chris Jossie, sounding very Austin Powers right there. Austin Powers 2 is, apparently, it's just wrapped, and it's going to be coming out this summer. Now, this particular track, The Man with a Suitcase, is not on the soundtrack. It's just sounding like it should be to me. And it's from an import on Non-Beats Records called The Blend, More Jazz, New Beats, blended by Johnny Haywood. And that's Chris Jossie, The Man with a Suitcase. Then before that, Voulez-Vous, that's from All In. It's new from Emperor Norton Records by a group from the Netherlands. They're called Arling and Cameron. It's a delightful record called All In. Basically, it's just ear candy with groovy, throbby vibes. And we heard one called Voulez-Vous. That's Arling and Cameron. And coming up next, we're going to hear from a very young Yusu Endur. Also, stay close. We'll hear from Steve Earle collaborating with Iris Dement and Del McCoury's band. It's a brand new CD, Bluegrass Style CD from E Squared Records. Steve Earle coming up. Also, April March on the way, something new from Rockers Hi-Fi, as well as Joe Henry, the new single from Blur and the new single from Wilco. We'll also have tickets to see the new film God Said Ha at the New Art Theater, valid for any screening. That's coming up. Also, we'll have tickets. Stay close for your chance at tickets to the New Folk Underground and the Low and Sweet Orchestra at Luna Park tomorrow night. It's all ahead. KCRW has rescheduled its winter drive to begin February 26th. And now you have four chances to win our Palm Pilot if you subscribe before that date. Call us at 310-450-5183 for a membership packet or mailbag your renewal now. That's 310-450-5183. Good morning. It's 9:40. I'm Liza Richardson. I'm sitting in for Nick Harcourt as morning becomes eclectic. And this is from a wonderful new collection from Stearns Africa, a great label that has made a precedent of compiling a lot of the greatest African pop music from the 60s and 70s. This one is called Music in My Head. And it features a song written by Puerto Rico's El Gran Combo and rendered by an 18-year-old Yusu Endur with his inimitable haunting edge. And here, he compares his lover to a small and beautiful bird. This was recorded in 1977, and you're listening to it on 89.9 KCRW.

0: It's called No Problema, and it's from Sympathique. It's Pink Martini on their own label, Heinz Records, on 89.9 KCRW. They have sort of gone the Ani DeFranco route, refusing to sign with a major label so as to reap the profits themselves. And so far, so good. They have sold apparently 8,000 records domestically, and that's from their recording, Sympathique Pink Martini, featuring members of the Portland Symphony. Pink Martini has just scheduled 3 dates at the Mint in March, March 18th, 19th, and 20th, so that'll be a great time. Pink Martini on Morning Becomes Eclectic, and then at the top of the set we heard from The Star of Dakar. That's Youssou N'Dour. Étoile de Dakar is from this collection called The Music in My Head, new from Stearns Africa. And coming up next, we're going to hear from Stevie Wonder. Good morning. Thanks for joining me this morning. I'm glad you're along. The time is 9:52. I'm Liza Richardson, and I'm sitting in for Nick Harcourt as Morning Becomes Eclectic until noon. KCRW invites you to participate in a human rights urgent action in conjunction with Amnesty International. Our prisoner of conscience this month is Jesus Joel Diaz Hernandez, a 24-year-old Cuban journalist and the head of an independent press agency. Diaz was just sentenced to 4 years imprisonment and amidst a climate of harassment of journalists by the Cuban government. Save a life for the price of a stamp. 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That's 310-450-5183.
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0: On Snap, on a Thursday night, June 26th, 1986, I'm Deirdre O'Donoghue, and that's the band that was the find, the treasure of my trip to England. And I must tell you, the whole thing was quite a little jewel anyway, so that these guys definitely rate very high in my book. Martin Stevenson and the Dainties. The album is called Boat to Bolivia. It's on Kitchenware Records, and it's just out in England right now. So start asking at places like Vinyl Fetish and Rhino in Texas, and if they don't have it, ask them to order it. I promise you, take my word on this one. Martin Stevenson and the Dainties, Boat to Bolivia. Played it for a couple friends today, and they agreed with me completely. And that's the song I got to see them do live on the TV show called The Whistle Test in London on Tuesday night. It's called Crocodile Crier. It's a song written about the death of his grandmother. And a very interesting thing, I've wondered for a long time, a lot of times people will put lyrics on the inner sleeve or the outer sleeve, whatever, but no one ever writes about their songs. Martin has written little notes about how each of the songs came to be written. Finally, someone did it. Good bit of work there. Just before that, R.E.M. from the Flexi that came in the most recent issue of The Bob, their version of Femme Fatale. 1+2, band from the South that I'm very fond of, from their new album, Once in a Blue Moon, a song called Letters. The Jacobites from the new compilation album that Twin Tone has put out. It's called Ragged School. It is an excellent, excellent introduction to Nikki and Dave. If you're not yet familiar with them, go get that one. We heard the song It'll All End Up in Tears. From Lawrence and his little conglomeration called Felt, we had Candles in a Church from the four-piece EP they've recently released, and John Martin, who was absolutely stunning at Glastonbury, and a piece called Dancing from his One World album, which is definitely an album that I would take to a desert island with me if I had to go be on a desert island. But I just spent a week, 10 days actually, on an island that sits there right off Europe and is very bizarre and very wonderful. And I want to encourage you to, if you can, go. By all means, it's a whole different world, and it's one of those opportunities that I think really expands your mind to find out that other people do things in a different way. We're going to keep doing things in our usual different way here. We have a message for you about the 4th of July, and then back with more music on Snap.
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0: God gave us life, and as Half Man, Half Biscuit would say, Bradford Brown as well. I'm Deirdre O'Donoghue doing a Snap, also out at Glastonbury. I think what I was deciding today, what we need to do is do some kind of, when I get the photos back, maybe we'll hang them up at Texas and I'll show you the posters and things and you get an idea of the scope of this amazing event that I went to that is almost impossible to describe. But also out there on stage one on one of the evenings were Black Uhuru and the Wailers. And I got Black Uhuru now. This is Great Train Robbery on Snap on KCRW.

Boy, it's fun to hear Jimmer's little voice again on Snap on KCRW. I'm Deirdre O'Donohue, and that's the Rave Ups from their album Town and Country. And the song about the thing that I think I love absolutely most in life, radio. And certainly something that I like a whole lot. Just before that, the British group called Half Man, Half Biscuit from their album Back in the DHSS, God Gave Us Life. I love that song. And I do have to move on and play some other cuts from the rest of the album for you, because the whole thing is great fun, but that's definitely the one that captures me. Replacements with Waitress in the Sky from the album Tim, Brave Combo from Denton, Texas, with their wonderful version of People Are Strange. That's the title track of the 6-piece EP. And Black Uhuru with the Great Train Robbery Dance Mix. You will find that song as well. That's from the 12-inch, but you'll find it on their album Brutal, which is kind of the way things feel right now. One of these days, I'm going to come back down to the surface of the planet Earth, but not yet.

0: I'm Tom Schnabel, music director of KCRW. Please join us Saturday, July 5th at 10 a.m. until 1 for Atlantic Records, The Years of Rhythm and Blues. 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Stephen Paley, creator of the highly acclaimed tribute to Nelson Riddle, produced this 3-hour special for KCRW's July 4th celebration. Remember, that's Saturday, July 5th at 10 a.m. until 1 p.m., or you can catch the rebroadcast Sunday, July 6th at 5:30 p.m.
1: And since it's Thursday night and it's close to 11, I should be doing a calendar for you, but I haven't been nearly together enough to really do it. But I will let you know and remind you that this is the weekend when Ornette Coleman is coming into town. He'll be at the Palace on Sunday night. And if you can at all, do not miss Henry Kaiser and Crazy Backward Alphabet, the name that he's given to the group that we've been hearing the tapes of. I don't think I have them with me. I wish I did. Tomorrow night. We have Friday nights here now on Snap, in case you missed that news. Monday, Wednesday, Thursday, and Friday from 10 p.m. till midnight. New, unusual, imaginative, and inventive music. Presented to you by Deirdre O'Donoghue on Snap at KCRW. And Crazy Backward Alphabet, Henry's new group, is certainly all of those things. So that's Sunday night at the Lingerie. And beyond that, I don't really entirely know what's going on in town. David Lindley, if you're down south, is going to be at the Coach House tomorrow night. And I think we'll just leave it at that, other than letting you know also that the West Coast Quartet called Free Flight is going to be performing this Saturday and Sunday at the LA Theater Center downtown at 514 South Spring Street. They've got a reputation for being one of the better of the crossover groups around today, doing original jazz and rock pieces. They fool around with classical works, kind of doing everything from Bach to the Beatles. They are called Free Flight. They include Mike Garson, who played with David Bowie at one time on keyboards around the time of Diamond Dogs, was when Garson was with him. Jim Lacefield is the bass player. Jim Walker is on flutes and piccolo. Ralph Humphrey is the drummer and percussionist. They've been getting some interesting comments. So they're going to be this Sunday, 8 p.m. both nights, and Saturday, June 28th and 29th. I just did that backwards, but it's the way I'm running my life right now. Free Flight at the LA Theater Center, 514 South Spring Street. And if you would like to go on Sunday night, the 29th, to see Free Flight, if you give us a call, 213-450-3524, Beth Leary will arrange for you to receive a pair of tickets if you're one of the first 5 callers. Compliments of Snap and KCRW 89.9 FM, where we move forward now to a cut from the new Joan Armatrading album. LP is titled Sleight of Hand. This is the song called Russian Roulette on KCRW Santa Monica.

Not simply good, but F and A plus great on Snap on KCRW. That's the Wooden Tops. I think that their performance was my favorite live show that I saw while I was in England at Glastonbury. And happily, they are coming to town 2 weeks from tomorrow night, July 11th. I had the date wrong last night. Book your tickets. The Roxy Theater, two shows, 8 and 11. They are astonishing live. The whole album is coming out next week, and that's the 12-inch called Good Thing. This guy Rollo, I'm going to run by the description I did again last night because I just did it for Beth, and she laughed, so in case you missed it as well. Rollo McGinty is the lead of the band. The guitar player and the drummer, kind of fabulous, too. There's also bass and keyboards. But Rollo has got the body and moves of a flamenco dancer, the eyes and smile of a Baryshnikov, and the energy and attitude of Iggy Pop. Catch them, Wooden Tops, at the Roxy. I promise you, you'll like it, July 11th. I'm Deirdre O'Donohue doing this show called Snap. I'm starting to wake up and get back in sync, sort of, again. And started the set with Joan Armatrading from her fine new album called Sleight of Hand, piece called Russian Roulette. And then Peter Case with an automatic top 10 of 1986 album for me, self-titled. And we listened to the song called Steel Strings. And then Zeitgeist with Atlantic City, their cover version from the Rhino record Cover Me, that is full of nothing but people doing Bruce Springsteen covers. The Dream Syndicate, who were also extraordinary in England. I mean, I've seen this band any number of times here in Los Angeles. They played live here on Snap. And I saw them in a little club in Northwest London called The Mean Fiddler. And they were completely away. And it may be simply the freedom that you have when you go away from home, which there certainly is. One of the things I did when I was in England, I don't wear very much makeup at all, and I never wear lipstick. I never have in my life, but I decided that I would take advantage of the opportunity that I was in a strange place to do unusual things. So I wore lipstick for a week. It was a vacation, what can I tell you? I'm crazy. The Dream Syndicate were not on vacation, but they sure were working, and they sounded great, and did that song called Boston, and I learned from an interview in Melody Maker that in fact,

Track of his 1978 album Wavelength, and then the Wooden Tops with Good Thing. And we shall continue this Good Thing here at KCRW, which at midnight will include Harry Bernstein doing late night notes, and tomorrow night Isabel Holt will be back with her particular wonderful blend of music from 8 to 10 p.m. on Evening Becomes Eclectic, right before Snap, which continues now with local faves Thelonious Monster.

goes in the fridge, it's a brand new thing, and it goes like this.

She said it was just a figment of speech. And I said, you mean figure? And she said, no, figment, because she could never imagine it happening. But it did. When we first met, I played the shy boy. And when she spoke to me for the first time, my nose began to bleed. She guessed the rest. The next day, we went on a bus ride to the ferry. And when nobody came to collect our fares, well, I knew then this was something special. I couldn't stop thinking about her, and every time I switched on the radio, there was somebody else singing a song about the two of us. It was just like being on a fast ride at the fun fair. The sort you want to get off because it's scary, and then as soon as you're off, you want to get straight back on again. But oh, love is strange, and you have to learn to take the crunchy with the smooth, I suppose. She began going out with Mr. Potato Head. It was when I saw her in the car park with his coat around her shoulders that I realised. I went home and thought about the two of them together until the bathwater went cold around me. I thought about her eyes and the curve of her breasts and about the point where their bodies met. I confronted her about it. I said, I'm the most illegible bachelor in town. And she said, yeah, that's why I can never understand any of those silly letters you send me. And then one day it happened. She cut her hair and I stopped loving her.

0: That's Mark Springer closing out tonight's Snap. He was formerly the keyboard player with Rip Rigg and Panic, put out a solo album of his own last year. Beautiful, beautiful album entitled simply Piano, and that was the cut from it called A Groogad. Couple from Billy Bragg. This new four-piece EP is definitely one that you want. Just before Mark Springer, Walk Away Renee, with Johnny Marr playing the guitar as Dwayne Tremolo, as he's introduced on there. The Smiths with I Know It's Over from their new album, The Queen Is Dead. I've never been a big Smiths fan. There have been odd bits here and there that I've liked, but I've yet to really like a whole album. But this one is it's my favorite so far, Queen Is Dead by The Smiths. It's out now here on Sire Records. Billy Bragg with Think Again from that four-piece EP, which you will probably see titled Levi Stubbs Tears. I think that's the only song we haven't listened to yet, so we'll probably do that tomorrow night. Sunday night, you should go see Ornette Coleman at the Palace Court. Don't miss it. From him, along with Pat Metheny, we heard Long Time No See from the new album Song X. Trouble Funk from Saturday Night Live in Washington, D.C. We heard Grip It. The Jazz Butcher with a new one for them called Conspiracy. You'll be all right. And Thelonious Monster, Psycho-Effendelic, from You're Bummin' My Life Out in Supreme Fashion. I always want to say baby at the end of that somehow. Bob Forrest, the inimitable and irrepressible Bob Forrest. They're always fun to see live, too. And it's always fun to listen live to Late Night Notes. It's not Harry Bernstein, it's Bo Leibowitz sitting in for him tonight, so you should definitely perk your ears up for some excellent jazz. Bo has perfect taste, and I'm going to turn things over to him now. I'm Deirdre O'Donohue. We'll do another edition of Snap tomorrow night, Friday night, from 10 p.m. till midnight here on KCRW Santa Monica, National Public Radio at 89.9 FM, a community service of Santa Monica College, and the radio station of your wildest dreams.
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1: And KCRW thanks the Lemley Theatres for their support. A series of independent films are now on screen at the Lemley's Grand Fourplex in downtown LA. Currently playing is Inside Out. This official selection at both the Cannes and Toronto festivals blurs easy distinctions between madness and normality, between the inside and the outside world, creating a true metaphysical trap. It's Morning Becomes Eclectic, coming to you live from CMJ in New York City. We'll come back and talk some more about just what that means.

0: It's 89.9 KCRW as morning becomes eclectic. Music from Mercury Rev. The song is called Holes. The new album from the band is called Deserted Songs. It's on the V2 record label. The band will be our guests here on this program from New York City on Friday in the 10 o'clock hour. Looking forward to having them stripping it down, so to speak, and performing for us live this coming Friday in the 10 o'clock hour. We are live in New York City right now, coming to you from the Museum of Television and Radio. It is a part of the CMJ Music Marathon, an annual music festival that comes to New York City every fall. And a little bit later on, in about 15 minutes or so, we will be joined by Craig Marks. He is the editor of Spin Magazine. He'll tell us a little bit more about what the CMJ Music Marathon is all about and actually what's happening in New York City over the next few days. Lots of live music going on, some of it right here at the Museum of Television and Radio. We're set up in the Goodson Theater with a little stage space, and Richard Buckner will be performing in the 10 o'clock hour. In the 11 o'clock hour, we're looking forward to a visit from Beth Orton, so much more to come as morning becomes eclectic. In that last set, we also heard music from The Unbelievable Truth. Their debut release is called Almost Here, and we heard a track from that called Solved. We heard music from Air, La Femme d'Argent, from their album Moon Safari on the Caroline record label, and we began with a little bit of a cliche, I know, but from Frank Sinatra, Come Fly With Me on Capitol Records, recently remastered digitally and re-released, and the track, of course, was Autumn in New York. It's 89.9 KCRW, as morning becomes eclectic. We'll have some music from John Martin in just a moment.
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0: This morning becomes eclectic at 89.9 KCRW, coming to you from CMJ Music Marathon in New York City, actually broadcasting from the Museum of Television and Radio on 52nd Street. The music you were just listening to from Fantastic Plastic Machine, we actually heard the opening two cuts from the CD, Bon Voyage and L'Aventure Fantastique. It all sort of jives with what we're doing here, I think, for the next couple of days. We also heard music from the Outkast 2 Untouchable compilation. At this point, only available on import from Tommy Boy, and Pressure Drop with The Calling was the tune that we heard. My name's Nick Harcourt. This is Morning Becomes Eclectic, and we are coming to you live from New York City. In a moment, I'm going to be talking to Craig Marks. He's the editor of Spin Magazine. We're going to check out with him, see what's hip and happening, listen to some music, and maybe get a little bit more detail on what this CMJ Music Marathon is all about. Also, should let you know, by the way, that we heard some music from John Martin in that set from The Church with One Bell and his version of Portishead's Glory Box. This is KCRW, and we would like to let you know that the broadcast is made possible in part by Lynx Independent Music Retailers, available starting November 3rd at all Lynx stores. Beck's new Geffen Records release, which is entitled Mutations. It features Tropicalia, and the Lynx group includes Aaron's in L.A. and Fingerprints in Long Beach. And I just heard today that we've actually got confirmed an appearance in the studios of KCRW with Beck and his band coming to you on November 24th. So we're kind of excited about that. KCRW also invites you to participate in a human rights urgent action in conjunction with Amnesty International. Our prisoner of conscience this month is a human rights observer from Mexico. Miguel Hernandez Perez was arrested in Chiapas in April after attempting to investigate alleged abuses by paramilitary security forces. He's being held despite the fact that no charges have been brought against him, and Amnesty fears for his safety. You can help save a life for the price of a stamp. Call the station now for instructions at 310-450-5183 or go to our website at kcrw.org and click on the Amnesty logo.
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0: This Morning Becomes Eclectic, coming to you live from the Museum of Television and Radio in New York City. I'm Nick Harcourt, your host for the program, and I'm joined this morning by Craig Marks. He's the editor of Spin Magazine. Good morning.
2: Good morning.
0: Not coming up on that one. Let me try this one. See? Yeah. No, you're not there for some reason. So these are the technical problems that you have to deal with when you're dealing with taking your radio show to another city. Let's try this one. Any good?
2: Good.
0: No, he's still not there. So we'll see what we can do technically to see if we can get Craig actually on the air here. On either, there you go, that one. Still not. You're going to have to shout for us, I think, a little bit. While Bob's here pressing all these buttons and figuring out if we can get you on the air or not, maybe we could, you want to try again?
3: We're there now?
0: There you go. Yeah.
3: Good morning. Thank you.
0: I love that. This one. Yes.
3: Yes.
0: You're on.
3: Enough of this tomfoolery.
0: That was the rehearsal.
3: Okay. Well,
0: okay. So
3: Craig, I'm ready now. My voice is warm.
0: Craig Marks joins us. He's the editor of Spin Magazine, and the reason I asked you to come on was, first of all, it's nice to see you. But for our listeners' perspective, we've been talking about coming to this music marathon for the last couple of weeks and building it up and saying how exciting it is, et cetera, et cetera. And of course, it is for us because we just flew to New York and we're going to be checking out all this music for a couple of days. But from the perspective of our listeners back in Southern California, maybe you could share a little bit about what it means to have this kind of a festival in New York City, but basically anywhere, to have this kind of event where all these bands and musicians and college radio people and industry people get together for a few days.
3: Well, it's great. I mean, if you're a music fan, it's wonderful. There's a huge assortment of different kinds of music that are here this weekend, more so than, I mean, it's always fairly fun to live in New York and see live music, but this weekend it's fairly spectacular. I think it's also very good for, so it's very good for New York residents. You get just to see all kinds of bands that you're mildly curious about, and if you're lucky enough to have scored a badge for the convention, you can just go to and fro and, you know, check out 20 minutes and 15 minutes and 10 minutes and sort of bar hop and see an awful lot of things that you are curious about over the course of 4 days. And it's actually very good for music in general and for college radio in general. It seems that right now, as the industry, it seems to me at least, to gets more and more conservative as less adventurous sounds have a harder time finding an audience in mainstream music, with MTV cutting back their playlist and commercial radio being even more extremely conservative than before. College radio is in a place now, I think, that it was back in 1990 or 91 before alternative rock broke and the feeding frenzy was on. And so it refocuses an attention on one of the few bastions where you can play all kinds of weird music and enjoy a small but really dedicated audience. And this puts the focus right back on that kind of music.
0: Yeah, I mean, the reason that I've been coming here for a few years and then we made the decision to bring the program here as well is that it is, I mean, there's so many music conventions out there, but this one really seems to be very fresh in its approach compared with most of them.
3: Yeah, it also shows the diversity. I mean, if you thought about what college music, college radio played, say, 7 or 8 years ago, you would basically come up with one kind of music. It was very guitar-based, indie rock, you know, maybe jangly or maybe English, but it was very much sort of the same presentation, guitar-based drums, and that's completely been blown up now. And so in this convention, you have lots of DJ music, which is a huge changeover from the way it had been. You have lots of international pop underground music. You have some hip-hop music. You have some country music, some sad-ass country music like Richard Buckner's. You know, you have a really huge variety that is still fairly left of center, and that's a pretty interesting change.
0: As we were looking to book guests for the program, because we're here for 3 days, we were looking at the diversity of the artists that are here, and it was perfect for us because Morning Becomes Eclectic really covers all of those genres and bases that you were just talking
3: about.
0: It's
3: nothing if not an eclectic assortment of groups, and you know, I think it's perfect for New York too, because you just really, in some of these cases, I think what you want to hear is like a little bit of this and a little bit of that, and you want to sort of sample and shop for your sounds. And I think there's a record store in New York, for example, called Other Music, that right now is probably the center of the underground music scene, actually, which is interesting because it's a record store and often clubs can be or radio stations. But in New York, I think Other Music is probably the center of the music scene.
0: So it's a record store where it's all actually sort of stuff is breaking out of there
3: right
0: now?
3: It's across the street from Tower here. And and they have some kind of odd relationship where Tower sends their people who can't find the stuff that they're looking for over to Other Music. But Other Music has been instrumental in pushing a lot of underground music and especially sort of weird reissues of Japanese music and Ethiopian pop and now Brazilian music and German avant-garde sounds from the 60s and 70s and soundtracks. And it's just a very, you know, sample-friendly kind of, you know, pick what you will sort of aesthetic. And that's, I think, very represented in the lineup of the CMJ bands.
0: Is there a particular thing, you just mentioned all these different genres of music. Is there something in particular that you think from your work with Spin Magazine is about to break? Well, I mean, is there something?
3: I hear boy groups are going to be very big.
0: Again?
3: NSYNC, Five, lots of groups like that.
0: What about Japan? I mean, there's a lot of really interesting stuff coming out of Japan right now.
3: I guess my own feeling is that it's the scene is cooler than it is good at this point. Like, it's fun to shop.
0: So there's a hip value.
3: It might be overly hip and lacking a little bit of center and a little bit of you know, it just feels a little slight. And I know it's supposed to feel slight, and that's sort of the pleasure. It's supposed to just be like kind of the most surface of pleasures, and you're supposed to just like be enveloped in that. But I think at least, you know, I'm 37 and I sort of need a little bit more meat on the bones. And so I don't think right now the great artist has come out of that particular scene, and maybe that will, and that will elevate everything.
0: Is there something that you're seeing? Is there something around the corner that we can't see yet?
3: Well, I think that, you know, I mean, on a total big picture level, it seems like maybe even Southern hip hop, like I think the record that a lot of people at Spin right now, myself included, are most excited about is the new Outkast record, which is just a really weird, weird, weird, deeply weird record. Mm-hmm. And that's, you know, I guess we always feel best when something that's actually popular and good sort of collides at the same time. And that seems to be right now the record that is doing that for us.
0: We asked you to select a song to play on the air as a part of our conversation. And you brought in a couple of things that...
3: Most of which you had already played today.
0: Which we were already playing, which was great. You know, we're on the same page, which is interesting. KCRW and Spin Magazine.
3: Right.
0: But you also brought something in that I wasn't aware of. Maybe you could tell us a little bit about
3: sure.
0: it and why you picked
3: Yeah, it's
0: the
3: a
0: song
3: band called Deep
0: to.
3: Dish, who are on the Deconstruction Arista label. I guess Deconstruction is an English dance label that Arista's picked up for distribution. And I think this is the first record under the deal. But they're an Iranian house duo. They might be I'm sure there are other Muslims in the dance scene, but none that I know of. And the record struck me as being a really lovely sort of mixture. And if you like sort of the almost like the guitar-y parts on the Madonna record, like the very stray sort of strummy guitar parts, that's what this reminds me of a little bit. And there's a track called The Future Is a Future with Tracy Thorn from Everything But the Girl on vocals, and I think that's what we're going to hear.
0: We'll play a little bit of that right now, then we'll come back and talk some more and wrap up with Craig from Spin Magazine. And then at the end of it, before we go into our news from National Public Radio, you very kindly donated 5 subscriptions to Spin
3: Magazine.
0: I'll
3: hand deliver them.
0: So we will give those away as well. Let's listen to this music right now. It's Deep Dish, right?
3: Deep Dish.
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0: It's 89.9 KCRW as morning becomes eclectic. Listening to a little bit of Deep Dish.
1: Very long track, so.
0: It is long, but it's perfect. It timed out to just right for what we're trying to do here. I'm Nick Harcourt, your host for Morning Becomes Eclectic. Craig Marks joins us from Spin Magazine. And in a moment, we're going to give away some subscriptions to Spin Magazine. Very quickly, can you tell us some of the shows that you're excited about over the next few days?
1: Sure. Yeah, there's just to show how sort of weird and diverse the whole spiel is, there's tonight, for example, Low Fidelity All-Stars are playing along with, I think, an LA folk singer named PJ Olson, who I've heard a few good things.
0: We've heard of PJ Olson, yeah.
1: There you go.
0: Yeah.
1: There's the digital hardcore label from Germany is coming over. It's fun to stick your head in the speaker for 10 minutes and go deaf. There's a really fabulous guy named Peter Stample, who used to be in the Holy Mole Rounders, who I've always loved, who's playing the convention. April March and Natural Calamity, along with the Dust Brothers, are spinning and doing their internet Esperanto kind of set. Built to Spill, Modest Mouth, both from the Up label, which is probably one of the better indie rock labels around.
0: So
1: right now.
0: A lot of different stuff happening, and
1: absolutely.
0: We appreciate you coming in and sharing those insights with us. 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Thanks, Craig.
1: Thank you.
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3: 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"Try me, Froim," answered Binya. "Now let's stop chewing the rag." One-eyed Grach gave his opinion. "Binya doesn't talk much, but there's a flavor to his words. He says little and you wish he'd say more." "Let's try him on Tartakovsky," the council decided. And all those who housed a conscience blushed when they heard this decision. Why did they blush? 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
0: It's 89.9 KCRW as morning becomes eclectic, coming to you from the CMJ Music Marathon, but broadcasting from the Museum of Television and Radio. We should thank the folks here for helping us out this morning, as we're going to be doing this for the next 3 days, working out a couple of kinks in the program today, but it all seems to be coming together pretty nicely, and I want to say a very good morning and welcome, and thanks for being here, to Richard Buckner. Hi.
4: Hi, does this mean I'm a kink?
0: I don't know what it means. I think I can hear you, right? Everything's
4: Am
0: cool
4: I projecting?
0: Richard, thanks for being here.
4: You got up
0: early this morning to actually come here and do a whole sound check with us.
4: Well, New York too, the bars close at 4 and you get to bed at like 7 and I had to get up at, 8.
0: So
4: we're working on LA hours, not New York hours. So things are a little screwy right now.
0: It is a little confusing. I know. Yeah. It's 10 after 10 in LA. I have no idea what time it is here, but you're here.
4: I'm here.
0: And you're going to play some songs for us. We're going to hear a little set of music from you, and then a little later on, we're going to give our listeners a chance to win a copy of your latest CD.
4: Okay.
0: But tell us first, before we hear any music, about the new CD.
4: Well, it's a number one smash album.
0: Thanks to Craig Marks at Spin Magazine.
4: Exactly, right? Yeah. Spin loved the record, and it's selling like hotcakes.
0: Where did you make it? You live in San Francisco,
4: I made
0: right?
4: it down the street. No, well, actually on West 14th. I don't live in San Francisco.
0: You don't?
4: No. I moved out of there a couple years ago. It's too expensive there.
0: Where are you living now, though?
4: I'm on the road. I have a storage space
0: in
4: Bakersfield.
0: Or?
4: I have a storage space in Bakersfield, and I've been doing a lot of shows up in Alberta. Canada.
0: You're a busy guy. I think I'm going to let you play some music.
4: All right.
0: Richard Buckner's new CD is called Since, and I know you're going to play a couple of songs first, then we'll come back and talk a little more.
4: Okay.
0: Yeah?
4: This is called Goner, a Souvenir.

0: This morning becomes eclectic at 89.9 KCRW, coming to you from CMJ's Music Marathon in New York City today, tomorrow, and the day after. Richard Buckner just performed a couple of songs for us, and you're doing that change now we were talking about a little earlier, right?
1: No, this is my usual...
0: We were asking Richard...
1: Fusion with tunings.
0: We were asking Richard a little earlier about how he wanted to do this, how do you want to play the songs. He said, I got to change tuning somewhere.
1: And I'm not going to change anything, I'm just going to...
0: And we said, can you do it?
1: I'm going to be primitive about it.
0: We said, can you do it at the same time as talking? And you said, not in an interesting way. It was kind of
1: I'm liable to say something that I don't really want to say.
0: You're performing in town for the music marathon.
1: Yeah. So people in LA should come on out for the show.
0: Yeah, if they want to get on an airplane.
1: I'm doing an in-store at the Virgin Megastore tomorrow, which I've never been there, but I've heard it's really mega.
0: Well, you know, it's a megastore.
1: And then I'm playing, and I'm doing a panel about the effect of college music radio on the sex drives of males over 50. Then I'm doing my show at Saturday night at the Bowery Ballroom.
0: What does it mean to you to come to something like this? I mean, you know, you're a musician and you're out there trying
1: what
0: to
1: make
0: a living.
1: What does it mean to me?
0: Yeah. What does it mean to you come to something?
1: It means I come to New York, man, and I eat at my favorite restaurants for 5 days. And get to stay at the, you know, one of my favorite hotels and play music and run around and see amazing bands for 4 days. And just, it means having a really good time and getting work done, too. That's the good thing about this kind of job is you almost break even and you have a lot of fun.
0: Almost.
1: Yeah.
0: Almost break even. You're going to play another couple of songs for us from the album, and then we'll come back and we'll wrap it up. Just let our listeners know that... When Richard's finished, we're going to give you a chance to win a copy of his new CD. And then a little later on, in probably another 45 minutes, Beth Orton is going to be here. So we've got a busy morning, and we're glad Richard's here. What's the next song you're going to play?
1: This is the first song on the new record, and it was written in the West Village when I was right before I recorded the record here in town. It's called Believer.
0: Jesus. Are you sure?
1: Yeah.
0: Okay.

And this one is called The Ocean Cliff Clearing, and it was written about, I don't know, a while back. I was in San Francisco, and I went out on this ocean cliff clearing one night at 5 in the morning when I should have been sleeping, because I had to get up once again early the next morning to...

0: Almost got me. I'm actually fairly easily gettable on those kind of things. It's Morning Becomes Eclectic at 89.9 KCRW. Richard Buckner, our guest this morning. A little later on, Beth Orton will be here, but I would like to thank Richard for coming in.
1: Thank you for letting me in here.
0: We appreciate it. The new CD, it's on MCA. It's called Since. Mm-hmm. And for our subscribers right now, if you've not won any giveaways from KCRW in the past 90 days, call us with your member number, your membership number, 310-452-6700. 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I believe you're going to be back in L.A. Sometime in the next month or so, maybe to do a couple of things. I was talking to your guy at the record label, Rudy, and he's telling me, yeah.
1: Oh, is that so, Rudy?
0: It's not confirmed, but sometime
1: all
0: soon.
1: All right.
0: So, and when you do, we look forward to seeing you.
1: Thanks,
0: Richard.
1: Thanks
0: we appreciate
1: for having
0: it.
1: Me.
0: Yeah, it's Morning Becomes Eclectic at KCRW. We're going to go back to a set of music in just a moment.
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3: I mean, we're a bunch of locked guys in jail here. One second I'm sitting there with watching a Martin Lawrence show, and the next second this kid's about to get messed up, and then we're all like, huh? You can imagine the complexness of the whole situation.
4: What's the deal, Los Angeles? This is Danny Hawk, and I'm doing my show, Jails, Hospitals, and Hip Hop, at the Actors Gang in Hollywood, starting November 11th. 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

0: It's 89.9 KCRW as morning becomes eclectic, and music from Los Amigos Invisibles, band from Venezuela, from their album Typical and Autochtonal. It's on EMI Records, and the track you were listening to was Dame Tu Color. Before that, music from the new Herbie Hancock release, which is Gershwin's World, and a piece from that one called Here Come Da Honeyman, that's released on Verve Records. We heard something from the Shadow Records compilation that is called Cinematique, and a piece of music from the London Funk All-Stars called The Chase, and also music from Beck. Track from his latest CD, which is officially out and in record stores now. The album is called Mutations. It's on Geffen and Nobody's Fault But My Own. November 24th, Beck will be dropping by the studios in Santa Monica and performing live for us with his band. Make a note of that one. And we began that set with music from the first Gillian Welch album, Revival, and Orphan Girl, which was released on the Almo Records label. It's Morning Becomes Eclectic at 89.9 KCRW. We're coming to you live from the Museum of Television and Radio in New York City. We're here as a part of the CMJ Music Marathon. And a little later on, in about 20 minutes, 25 minutes or so, Beth Orton will join us for a live set of music. She's here now warming up, checking out the vibes here in the theater. We're in the Goodson Theater. We'll have a little bit of a crowd in here as well. We'll come back and play you some more music in just a moment as Morning Becomes Eclectic.
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It's 89.9 KCRW as Morning Becomes Eclectic continues. I'm coming to you from the Museum of Television and Radio in New York City as a part of the CMJ Music Marathon. Coming up in the next hour, Beth Orton will join us. Going to play some songs from her album that is due out next year. So you get an exclusive peek coming up at around 11:20 this morning. In the last set, we heard music from Willie Nelson's latest album. It's called Teatro. It's on Island Records. And the piece of music we were listening to is called Everywhere I Go. And we heard music from the new Placebo release as well. The album's called Without You, I'm Nothing. It's on Virgin Records. And Ask for Answers was the track we were listening to. Listening to some High Llamas right now, remixed. It's KCRW Santa Monica at 89.9, KCRY Indio Palm Springs 89.3, and KCRU Oxnard Ventura 89.1 FM. KCRW is a community service of Santa Monica College, National Public Radio for more of Southern California. 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It's on V2 Records. The album of remixes from High Llamas is called Lolo Rosso. And this will take us up to news from National Public Radio.

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The LA Weekly provides the latest in news, arts and entertainment and offers comprehensive calendar listings. This week, ballot issues made easy, a full line of endorsements for the November election. Plus Judith Lewis on London in a Weekend. It's KCRW. News from National Public Radio is next. And KCRW thanks Landmark Theatres for their support. Now on screen at the New Art Theatre in West Los Angeles is the new film Unmade Beds. It's a black comedy set in the sexual jungle of the New York single scene. Maybe we should be asking a couple of questions around here about all that for you. Beth Orton will be joining us a little later on in about 15 minutes or so for a live performance as Morning Becomes Eclectic comes to you live from New York City today. We're actually broadcasting from the Museum of Television and Radio as a part of the CMJ Music Marathon. And as I said, we will be welcoming various other guests over the next couple of days. Medeski, Martin, and Wood will be here tomorrow. Block will be here tomorrow as well, Jamie Block. And on Friday, we'll be joined by Mercury Rev. So we're looking forward to a live performance from them. And Todd Haynes, director of Velvet Goldmine, will also join us. Taking a look at this day in music history, it is November the 3rd. And I was looking through some birthdays today, and the one that particularly caught my attention, because I thought we hadn't played any music from Squeeze for a while, was the fact that Chris Gifford of Squeeze has a birthday today. Here's some music from Squeeze as Morning Becomes Eclectic.

0: Morning Becomes Eclectic at 89.9 KCRW. That's music from the new Lennon anthology that was just released yesterday. In fact, it's a four CD collection and a different take, as I'm sure you gathered from the keyboards in it, of Imagine, recorded way back when in Ascot. In fact, one of the CDs of the four CD collection is the music that John Lennon recorded before he moved to the United States, and that is one of the tracks you will find on it. It's called Imagine Take One. We also heard music from the new Spiritualized album, which is a live release recorded at the Royal Albert Hall, October 10th, 1997, a two-CD collection with choirs and orchestras and strings and all sorts of groovy additions to the what is already a groovy sound from Spiritualized. Oh, Happy Day was the track that we were listening to, and we began with music from Squeeze because it's one of the guy's birthdays today. We figured we'd wish him a happy birthday from the 1993 release by A&M Records. Third Rail was the name of the song from a CD called Some Fantastic Place. There's a segue in there somewhere. I think I'll leave it alone. But we're coming to you from a CMJ, which is the Music Marathon in New York City over the next couple of days. Lots of very cool music happening out and about, and some of it right here with us on Morning Becomes Eclectic, because we're broadcasting live from the Museum of Television and Radio. And when we return, we'll be having a chat and hearing some music from Beth Orton.
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0: It's Morning Becomes Eclectic at 89.9 KCRW, and what have we got, about 21 minutes after 11 in LA, and a very good morning and welcome to Beth Orton.
2: Hello.
0: Hi, thanks for being here. We appreciate you coming in. We're going to hear some music in a moment. But before we get to that, tell us a little bit about what you've been up to. You've got a new album coming out in the new year.
2: Yeah.
0: And I know we're going to hear some songs from it in a little while. Mm-hmm. Took some time to make the album. What happened? You really sort of took your time on this one, and the process for you this time around was just really sort of taking some time off and working on the record?
2: Kind of, yeah. It was sort of worked on it, then took time off, and then went back to it and stuff like that to keep some kind of perspective, but still I didn't keep any perspective, but you know, did my best. But yeah, it's taken maybe a few months.
0: Because I know we were thinking that you were going to be over for a part of the Lilith Fair earlier on this year.
2: Yeah.
0: And you stayed in England to finish up on the album, right?
2: Yeah, it seemed like I just needed to keep focused, so.
0: So you've been working on the record, obviously, this year. Have you been working on it in England, or have you been here at all for any of the recording, just
2: no,
0: back home?
2: Yeah, England, yeah.
0: Is there any shift in the style of the record from the last one?
2: I find it really hard to say. I think there is. I think it's a bit more sort of grown up. No, it's not. No. Well, it is and it isn't. I get pretty childish sometimes, but it's interesting. It's just quite mad the way it worked. It was like the songs kind of picked themselves, and the things that happened, like people I met, like Dr. John was working in the same studio I was working in, and bumped into him and his manager, and I was going to work on his album, but I didn't because I was doing my one, and he was like, well, if you got anything you want... Oh, no, he's not doing... he's not from LA, is he? Anyway, he just wanted to play on it. So he did. He played on a couple of songs. We kept one in the end on the album, and then things like that just kept happening all year.
0: You started collaborating with a few people over the last year or so. I mean, you did that EP with Terry Collier as well.
2: Yeah.
0: Is that something you want to do more of? Do you get something from working with these people?
2: I think because I'm sort of supposedly solo, though I've got my band, I've got Ted with me today.
0: Yeah, we should say Ted Barnes is going to be with you accompanying you this morning. But you have a band, right?
2: Yeah. But yeah, I mean, obviously it's great to bring in other musicians. You know, I've been... Ben Harper came down and played some guitar, which was brilliant, on a couple of songs, and David Roback and people like that. Just, I don't know, it's just really interesting working with different people. Definitely.
0: Did you do any live dates this year? You did some in England, right?
2: A couple, not many.
0: You did the big Glastonbury Mudfest, I believe.
2: No.
0: Was that the year before?
2: I didn't.
0: It's always a Mudfest.
2: Yeah.
0: Right.
2: Yeah.
0: So are we going to be able to see you here next year when the album comes out?
2: Definitely, yeah.
0: Okay. Well, we have Beth Orton with us, and she's got a guitar, and Ted's got a guitar, so why don't we hear some music? They're going to play us a couple of songs, and then we'll come back and chat a little bit more as Morning Becomes Eclectic from CMJ's Music Fest.
2: So we start with an old one, just to get going. It's called Best Bit.

Thank you. This is me drinking water. And this is called Sweetest Decline.

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1: This morning becomes eclectic at 89.9 KCRW. Beth Orton is our guest, performing for us, along with Ted Barnes this morning. I know you're in town for the CMJ Music Marathon, and you're going to be playing, for anybody who's heading this way from LA in the next few days, at the Westbeth Theater on Saturday night. But we were talking before we went on the air about the fact that you've been in town a couple of days, and I asked you what you've been doing, and you've been going out and checking out what's going on locally. What have you been up to?
0: We went to Harlem last night on the subway, which I was very impressed by. And we went to this little bar. There was a singer just doing some jazz sort of mad improvisation thing. And I don't know, it was amazing. And all these people getting up and singing. And someone said that I could sing, so I got up and sang really badly. But but it was great.
1: Was there a band playing and you just got up and sang with them?
0: Yeah.
1: Do a couple of songs?
0: Yeah.
1: How did you end up going up there? Was somebody saying, oh, come on, we'll go up and check out?
0: Well, someone suggested it. And I was like, yeah, let's go.
1: Right.
0: So we did.
1: Do you do that a lot? I mean, do you go out and immerse yourself in other music scenes when you're traveling, when you're on the road or doing something? Do you go and check out what's happening in that town?
0: Yeah, I like to, definitely. Yeah. If given half a chance.
1: It would seem from some of the people that you've worked with recently, as we said before you sang those couple of songs, that you definitely seem to want to take on these other influences and listen to what other people are doing and perhaps have them be a part of what you're doing. Would that be fair? Or
0: yeah, I mean, I just like music, so I like good music, you know, whatever form it comes in. I don't mind, as long as there's good in all of it, isn't there, really?
1: When the first album came out, I would agree, by the way, yeah, but when the first album came out, Trailer Park, there was a lot of attention all of a sudden. Is that something that you're comfortable with? I mean, all of a sudden people asking questions and saying, well, the songs are a little down, or, you know, people giving that kind of interpretation. Does that bother you at all?
0: Yeah, it's weird. People's interpretation is always weird. You know, it's like hearing gossip about yourself. It's just weird. But you just ignore it, you know, don't you? Because otherwise you become self-conscious, and then that affects the way you write, maybe. I don't know. That's what
1: right.
0: I think.
1: The music you did on your earlier work with William Orbit, obviously, was a much more dance-based kind of music behind your vocal, and then you did your own album, and then the Best Bit EP, as we talked about, which were, I don't know as I want to say darker, but definitely a slower tempo kind of music behind the vocal. What about the new album? Is there a shift?
0: Slower. I think it's more musical. It's definitely more musical than it's ever been before. But it's very different. It's like versions on slowness. Had to be really slow or just a bit less slow or a little bit faster than slow. Or, do you know what I mean? I don't know. Kind of slow.
1: Never really getting above 30 miles an hour or something.
0: With my head I do, yeah, but it's just sort of... Yeah, I don't know. It's sort of... Yeah, it's quite relaxed.
1: Are you relaxed when you're actually making the music?
0: No. I'm not the most relaxed person. I get quite excitable, but I just like beauty, do you know? I love beautiful music, and so I try and make beautiful music.
1: Is it a stressful like. Process for you to do that?
0: I think so, yeah. I think I found it quite stressful this time, but... but shut up.
2: I was there.
0: Yeah, all right.
1: Ted was in the studio, so he has a whole nother story, I'm sure.
0: Yeah, Ted, tell your story. Let's hear Ted's story.
2: No,
0: it was all right. I get a bit intense about it all, but that's probably, maybe that's like what
2: genius,
0: you do.
2: Probably.
0: Yeah, I'm genius, you know, it's just my streak of genius. but...
2: Or
0: maybe it's my hormones. I don't know. I don't know.
1: Well, as we said, the new album is coming out in February. I guess it's scheduled, and it's called Central Reservation. I'm told. Yeah. In England, the Central Reservation. A lot of people perhaps don't know this, but because it's called something different here. In England, the Central Reservation is that strip. Is it the median strip? The same thing. It's the thing that goes down the middle of the highway.
0: Yeah.
1: Any particular reason that?
0: Well, I went to Colombia at the beginning of the year, and one morning, about 7 in the morning, I was running down the middle of a central reservation.
1: Okay.
0: And
1: seemed like a good idea at the time.
0: Naked.
3: No, I wasn't.
4: With police in.
0: With the police, yeah, running.
4: Seemed important enough to do an album there.
0: Where my inspiration came from.
1: How many songs on the new album? Is it finished?
0: 20.
1: Is it finished to the point where you know what's going to be on it?
0: Yeah, there's 12 songs on it.
1: And you're going to play a couple for us now, right?
0: Yeah. Okay. That last one was a song. I'm so sorry. That is a really beautiful song that I just completely obliterated live on radio, but never mind.
1: It sounded pretty good to me. But, but you would know.
0: I know. You see, this is what I'm like in this. No, I'm not. I'm better in the studio.
1: It's Morning Becomes Eclectic. We're coming to you live from the Museum of Television and Radio in New York City. And Beth Orton, together with Ted Barnes, are going to play us some more music.
0: This is called Devil's Song.

And this is She Cries Your Name, just to be nice to people.

Thank you. This is another song off the Central.

0: Music from Beth Orton as 89.9 KCRW's Morning Becomes Eclectic comes to you from the Museum of Television and Radio in New York City. We're here for a part of the CMJ Music Marathon, as is Beth. I want to thank you for playing those songs. We actually finished a lot quicker than I thought we would now. I know you only prepared a certain amount of songs. If you don't want to do any more, that's fine. But if you do want to do another song, we probably have about another 4 or 5 minutes if you want to do another song.
1: Okay.
0: Yeah?
1: Encore. Oh, I don't know. Oh, we're not very good at all that spontaneous bit. You know?
2: Any requests?
1: Yeah. Request from the audience.
2: For dolphins?
1: Dolphins. Well, I learnt to play it the other day, but I only learnt to play it really badly. Because Terry sort of played it, but... maybe dolphins, but you don't really know.
3: I don't know.
1: No, it's not fair on Teddy, really.
0: I'll
1: play that on Saturday night, though.
0: If we're putting you on the spot right now with this, it's okay.
1: No, that's fine.
2: Like, Sugar Boy.
1: Yeah, let's do Sugar Boy. I haven't done that in a while. I've been ill, by the way. I've been a bit institutionalized recently, so I'm a bit weird. Just give me some time to just... I mean, I know I've just done that live, but I don't care. Well, I do care. I'm just... Oh, God. I just ruined everything. No. Anyway.

0: Morning Becomes Eclectic. You're just listening to live music from Beth Orton in the studios here of the Museum of Television and Radio. Beth, thanks so much for being here.
1: That's fine. Thank you.
0: I think the small audience that we have here today probably feels very privileged to have been sitting here and watching this performance. And I know, too, our listeners back in LA will have thoroughly enjoyed it. Hopefully, we'll see you out there soon with the album in the new year.
1: Yeah.
0: The album, as we said, is to be called Central Reservation. Uh-huh. And now we know why, which is
1: great. You can always have that picture in your head.
0: Absolutely.
1: Listening to those sad songs.
0: I totally have that picture in
2: Maybe
0: my head.
2: You'll have
0: now.
2: A little smile.
0: And it will be coming out in February. So once again, thanks.
1: Thank you.
0: We appreciate it. And we have a big list of thank yous to do today before we wrap up this morning's edition of Morning Becomes Eclectic. Let me first of all let you know that this is KCRW Santa Monica at 89.9, KCRY Indio Palm Springs 89.3, and KCRU Oxnard Ventura at 89.1 FM. KCRW is a community service of Santa Monica College, and that is National Public Radio for more of Southern California. My thanks this morning to Craig Marks, who was our guest earlier on in the 9 o'clock hour, also Richard Buckner, who played for us earlier. Beth Orton, again, thank you for being here together with Ted Barnes. Bob Carlson, our sound engineer. Wendy Dorr, who assisted with sound this morning. And Ken Mueller, Kelly Gates, and Chip Cristarella at the Museum of Television and Radio. My thanks also to Rudy at MCA, Tom Gates at Arista, Matt Basford back at KCRW for running the board there, and Candice Moyer for in-studio assistance this morning at KCRW. Ariana Morgenstern is the producer of this program, and tomorrow in the 10 o'clock hour, as we come to you live again from New York City from the CMJ Music Marathon, Jamie Block will be here in the 10 o'clock hour, and then Medeski, Martin, and Wood will be here in the 11 o'clock hour. So that's our deal from here. But if you would like to get an autographed copy of Beth Orton's Trailer Park, plus, we also have copies of the Best Bit EP. 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

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Welcome to Nocturna. Raul Campos here with you till the midnight hour. Back in effect from Miami with all kinds of goodies. M3 Music Summit Winter Music Conference was going on this past week, and I've had the privilege to be out there and get all kinds of brand new music. And I kid you not, it's about 100 CDs that I brought back. Good few dozen records. So tonight, tomorrow, the next day, a bunch of new tunes. Don't know exactly how much I'm going to get into, but we'll try to squeeze in new Platinum Pied Pipers, new Simon Gray, Africa Bambaataa remix by the Masters at Work, music from Colette, brand new, music from Mark Farina, brand new, Rhythma, Damien remix by the Thievery Corporation, new stuff on Giant Step, a new Bajo Fondo compilation, the Tango Club, and the work of Mr. Richard Dorfmeister as Tosca. And yes, subscribers, tickets for tonight to check out a very cool Bossa Nova event featuring Richard Dorfmeister of Tosca and Mr. Rodney Hunter coming to the Larchmont this Saturday, April the 2nd. So those will be coming up in just a bit. Do stay tuned. If you have any questions, 310-450-5183. It is Nocturna.

0: 89.9 KCRW. The sounds of Juan Compadónico and Gustavo Santaolalla, also known as the Bajo Fondo Tango Club. It's a brand new collection. The name of this track is Perfume. It's a double disc set. This is the Calvi and Neil remix of Perfume. Super Viel is the compilation to look out for. It's brand new. Bajo Fondo Tango Club. 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Brand new single, Cali Spaces. Coming on Ohm Records, Julius Papp Remix is what I played. Find the original on the Mushroom Jazz No. 5 compilation. Brand new from Mark Farina. Ohm Records, Bay Area. Brand new King Unique remix of Milo, In My Arms. Single on Breastfed Music. Also play something brand new from Gene Douglas featuring David Walker. The Simon Gray remix of Almost Heaven. And at the very top of the set, something coming on 5-6 Recordings. La Vida by King Britt featuring Eli Perez. Some new tunes, a bunch of new music in store for tonight as well. Just got back from Miami Winter Music Conference, M3 Summit, with a bunch of new tunes. Hopefully you're enjoying. It is Nocturna for this Monday night. Raul Campos with you till midnight. And are you wondering what all the hoopla over podcasting is about? Check out the April edition of The Guide to learn exactly how a podcast works. Also, Elvis Mitchell shares his inspiration for writing on film. 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And over the next couple weeks, KCRW presents a number of upcoming shows. M Ward for a sold-out show at the Troubadour Tuesday, March 29th. Brazilian Girls also tomorrow night at the Roxy with World Leader Pretend. And celebrating Spaceland's 10th anniversary, local favorites Midnight Movies with special guests Bedroom Walls and On the Speakers at Spaceland Wednesday, March 30th. And continuing the 10th anniversary, Ozo Motley on Thursday, March 31st. 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And speaking of tickets, Richard Dorfmeister. And who else? It's Rodney Hunter, I do believe, coming to the Larchmont this Saturday, and subscribers, tickets coming up for that, so do stay tuned. 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
0: And Nocturna does continue with brand new remix put together by Quantic. It's forthcoming through Ubiquity, and you got it here on Nocturna.

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1: Hey, let's keep it something funky. 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

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This is Lin Sin Sin from Singapore. I shall now read to you a poem in Mandarin.

The next poem that I will read to you is in French, titled Le Mariage. This poem has been published in 1987. This is how it goes.

You're in tune to 89.9 KCRW. The sounds of Tosca, the work of Mr. Richard Dorfmeister. G-Stone Records, it's called JAC. New full length from Tosca. New music coming on Giant Step. These Words, Plant Life Remix. Natasha Benningfield is the artist. Also something from Damien, Habanos Days, and that's a Thievery Corporation remix, Bashalde Records. Something new from Africa Bambaataa, remixed by Masters at Work, Soul Makusa. Played it off a Miami 2005 sampler EP that they were handing out during the conference at their parties. At the very top of the set, Quantic Soul Orchestra remix of Omega Watts. The artist is Omega Watts, that sound. Quantic Soul Orchestra remix. The guy's back with his soul orchestra. Very, very cool. Forthcoming through Ubiquity, dropping at the end of May. Keep in mind, subscribers, tickets to check out Richard Dorfmeister of Tosca and Rodney Hunter at the Larchmont this Saturday. Do stay tuned for that. We'll spin a couple tunes and then give away some tickets to our subscribers. 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We are a community service of Santa Monica College. As I mentioned, tickets coming up. We'll play some Rodney Hunter, maybe some more Tosca, and give away some tickets. Do stay tuned.

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In the background, music from Tosca, going back to the new full-length on G-Stone, J-A-C. That's what it's called, J-A-C. Still not sure what it stands for, but I'll do a little more research and I'll get back to you on that. Richard Dorfmeister comes to town this weekend, along with Mr. Rodney Hunter, also a G-Stone artist. Played a cut of his, Electric Lady from the Hunter Files. Well, Bossa Nova happens every Friday night at Zanzibar in Santa Monica. Of course, resident DJs, Jason Bentley, June, Dave Hernandez, Alan Boscanian, plus special guests. They're going to do a special event this Saturday, April the 2nd, taking place at the Larchmont, with special guest DJs Richard Dorfmeister from Tosca, and G-Stone recording artist Rodney Hunter. 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

It was brand new music from DJ Khaled. New full length coming on Ohm Records, Hypnotize. It's brand new. Name of that track was A Little More from Khaled, local producer, DJ, vocalist. Just ahead of that, Latin Project remix of Jill Scott, Whatever. Congrats going out to the duo, Latin Project. Picked up the IDMA award for the best Latin single for the tune Música de Amor that they did last year. Well, that was a remix for Jill Scott, Whatever. So congrats once again. Also played a couple tunes from a Puma compilation. Yes, the gear, the shoes, the clothing, Puma. They were in Miami in full force, giving out some very cool compilations. The 5x12 compilation, collection of 5 12-inch singles. EPs, I should say, because there's a slew of tunes. I'm wondering if they're starting up a label. Puma Records, maybe? It'd be pretty cool, but no, it's just on the promo tip. Played a Nicodemus remix of Hip Hope, Marzibian, featuring Nerve Rack. And also played the Platinum Pied Pipers featuring Sarah. It's called Deep Inside. That's going to be forthcoming actually through Ubiquity, but it's on this Puma compilation. 5x12. Strictly on the promo tip. At the very top of the set, Verso featuring Denise Johnson. The Deviate remix of Happy. Forthcoming music through D-Roy Records. In the background, DJ Presto, yet some more local production, and the Wayward Saints. It's called Midnight Blue, and I'm playing it off on an EP on Deep Funk Records, Inner City Experience, number 3. Again, DJ Presto, Wayward Saints, Midnight Blue. 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M. Ward joining Nick Harcourt on Morning Becomes Eclectic tomorrow, Tuesday, March 29th. The one and only Beck and his band joining Nick on Morning Becomes Eclectic Thursday, March 31st. And Rachel Yamagata on Sounds Eclectic Sunday, April 3rd. We do continue till midnight. The program is Nocturna. Coming up at the top of the hour, Eric J. Lawrence with Dragnet till 3 a.m. So yes, the tunes continue. Stay close.

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Always in the mix, rocking it, representing it, keeping it proper.

It's 89.9 KCRW. Taking us to the top of the hour, the sounds of Frank Roger, Olivier Portal. It's called Me, Myself, and I, the dub mix, coming on Seasons Limited. Also played a couple tunes forthcoming through Milk and Two Sugars. John Cutler, featuring Michael Watford, What You Gonna Do? And just ahead of that, the Morgan Trust remix. I think it's Morton Trust. Morton Trust remix of Inside My Soul. Liquid People is the artist. Milk and Two Sugars is the label. Celebrating 10 years. Congrats, the label. Good stuff. At the top of the set, Zap Mama featuring Erykah Badu. Brand new George E. remix of Bandi Bandi. Luwak Bop Records. It's pretty much going to do it. Got about another minute or so before turning it over to Mr. Eric J. Lawrence. Dragging it till 3 a.m. And you know, you can take your Fringe Benefits card shopping and you can save 10 to 20% at Borders Books and Music, the Cheese Store of Beverly Hills, Tower Records, the Metropolitan Museum of Art Stores, or any of the 600 Fringe Benefits providers. 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I want to thank you so much for tuning in. It's a huge pleasure. Hope you enjoyed some of the new tunes back from Miami on the house tip, on the down-tempo vibe, hip-hop, and everything in between. Hope you enjoyed. Much more to come. As I mentioned, about 100 CDs that I got this past week. A few dozen records. It's going to be crazy going through it all, but we'll make it happen. And we'll be spinning some more tunes as the week progresses. Also want to thank Mr. Jonathan Lowe coming through on this Monday night. Last minute, filling in. Appreciate it, sir. As I mentioned, stay tuned because the music continues. Dragnet with Eric J. Lawrence. Buenas noches.

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2: All that I have to say is to tell you that the lantern is the moon. I, the man in the moon. This thornbush, my thornbush. And this dog, my dog.

That was recorded in 1987, that is, by Kevin Brown. He's a British blueser. We heard Don't Quit from his album Rust. That's a Hannibal release. Kevin Brown on KCRW. Something brand new right before that by Chris Harford. His new release is entitled Be Headed. And on that track called Sing, Breathe, and Be Merry, we heard the contributions of the band Ween, also Toshi Reagan, and The Proclaimers, all playing on that track by Chris Harford. And War before that with Why Can't We Be Friends? And to begin Man in the Moon, we started with the voice of Julie Rennick. And that over an excerpt from Chris Harford's new album, Beheaded. We heard an excerpt from Raise the Roof. That was very short. I shouldn't have even mentioned it. It's so short. It's 12:29, and you're listening to Man in the Moon on KCRW. Thanks for joining me. I'm Liza Richardson. Coming up next, it's The House of Pain. And we'll also hear from the House of Love sometime this morning. Also coming up in this next set, Andre Kudrescu on KCRW.

its betting odds, a compression ratio, mnemonic device, and some great music too. I'm Tom Schnabel, and 10 to 1 is the name of my Saturday show here at KCRW. I do hope you'll join me every Saturday from 10 a.m. to 1 p.m.

Oh boy. Art I don't believe in. I'm now back to thinking that I would like to reinstate the fear of art in people. I would like them to fear art. I got thrown off the Greyhound bus by a scab driver for pointing out that it's illegal to have old people standing crammed in the aisles while you drive 10 miles over the speed limit. And not just old people, come to think of it. You can break all the bones of the young ones too if you have to brake suddenly. It's obscene, I said, and the driver braked suddenly and shouted, "Get off my bus!" I could hear bones cracking everywhere, so I got off the bus because I had called the situation obscene, which is one word that will get you in trouble everywhere today. Televangelist Pat Robertson, whose faithful ride the Greyhound in droves, found an obscene puppet show in Atlanta. The puppets were allegedly having oral sex while being funded by the National Endowment for the Arts. Now, how do puppets have oral sex? Only your televangelist knows for sure. He's pulled a string on more puppets than Greyhound breaks bones. At the Last Judgment, all these sex puppets will be standing in the aisles of hell waiting to have their funding cut. Speaking of the Last Judgment, Michelangelo's, it turns out that upon restoration the picture was even dirtier than the ceiling, according to the art critics. The nudity of Michelangelo's figures shocked church officials, and in 1664, Pope Pius IV ordered artist Daniel de Volterra, under penalty of withdrawing his grant, to paint over the offending private parted veils and loincloths. The offending scene, of course, was the expulsion from the Garden of Eden, the only authorized version of which is now in North Carolina. It's called Expulsion from the Tobacco Garden, and it shows two horny teenagers being expelled by Senator Helms for eating figs instead of smoking Marlboros. They had a public survey in North Carolina where they asked people. Michelangelo was a painter, b a turtle. Most people said turtle, which means Senator Helms will be re-elected. These same voters also believe that the practices of the Greyhound Company are not obscene, puppets have oral sex while on grants, and televangelists should be tax exempt. Verily, it's a wondrous world out there.

classic XTC from 1982. That's from the album English Settlement. That's Fly on the Wall. And Happy Mondays right before that. That's a remix by Paul Oakenfold. And it's a cover tune, John Congas' Tokoloshe Man. I think that's how you pronounce it, but it's by John Congas. And done there from the Happy Mondays. It's found on this collection, Elektra Records, on their 40th birthday, which was last year or the year before. They put out a collection of tunes, old tunes from their catalog covered by their new artists, and that one is Happy Mondays. The collection is called Rubaiyat from Elektra Records. And before Happy Mondays, we heard music by Diana Brown and Barry K. Sharp, and the instrumental from a 12-inch of Part of the Master Plan. That's courtesy of Jason Bentley. Over that, we heard Obscenity in Search of Art from No Tacos for Saddam by Andre Codrescu. And at the top of this set, Jump Around from the House of Pain self-titled Tommy Boy release. I'm Liza Richardson. You're listening to KCRW and Man in the Moon at 12:46. And we're turning now to new music from Definition of Sound. Stay tuned for Yellow Man coming up on Man in the Moon. KCRW thanks Cream Magazine for its support. Cream, the magazine that covers the world's music on newsstands in 18 countries.

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When I was here, I wanted to be there. When I was there, all I could think of was getting back into the jungle. I'm here a week now, waiting for a mission, getting softer. Every minute I stay in this room, I get weaker. And every minute Charlie squats in the bush, he gets stronger. 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

your son. I'm afraid that both you and your mother will have been worried at not hearing from me during the past weeks. But my situation here has become a difficult one. I have been officially accused of murder by the army. The alleged victims were four Vietnamese double agents. We spent months uncovering them and accumulating evidence. When absolute proof was completed, we acted. We acted like soldiers. The charges are unjustified. They are, in fact, and in the circumstances of this conflict, quite complete.

compassion and tender action. There are many moments for ruthless action, what is often called ruthless, what may in many circumstances be only clarity, seeing clearly what there is to be done and doing it, directly, quickly, awake, looking at it. I would trust you to tell your mother what you choose about this letter. As for the charges against me, I am unconcerned. I am beyond their timid, lying morality, and so I am beyond caring.

I didn't belong on this mission anymore. The day I had begun to doubt it. Kurtz was turning from a target

There has been a new development regarding your mission, which we must now communicate to you. Months ago, a man was ordered on a mission which was identical to yours. We have reason to believe that he is now operating with Colonel Kurtz. Saigon was carrying him MIA for his family's sake. They assumed he was dead. Then they intercepted a letter he tried to send to his wife. Captain Richard Colby. He was with Kurtz.

Everything I saw told me that Kurtz had gone insane. The place was full of bodies. North Vietnamese, Viet Cong, Cambodians. If I was still alive, it was because he wanted me that way.

0: They say, why? Well, that's why they want to terminate my command.
1: I was sent on a classified mission, sir.
2: No longer classified. What did they tell you?
1: They told me that you had gone totally insane. And that your methods were unsound.
2: Are my methods unsound?
1: I didn't see any method at all.
2: I expect someone like you. What did you expect? Are you an assassin?
1: I'm a soldier.
2: You're neither. You're an errand boy sent by grocery clerks to collect a bill.

0: whisper together are quiet and meaningless. Wind and dry grass. The rat's feet.
1: He's out there.
0: Glass in my dry cellar.
1: He's really out there.
0: Shape without form. Shade without color. Paralyzed force. Gesture without motion.
2: He broke from them. And then he broke from himself. I'd never seen a man so broken up and ripped apart.
0: I've seen horrors. Horrors that you've seen. But you have no right to call me a murderer. You have a right to kill me. You have a right to do that. But you have no right to judge me. It's impossible through words to describe what is necessary to those who do not know what horror means. Horror. Horror has a face. And you must make a friend of horror. Horror and moral terror are your friends. If they are not, then they are enemies to be feared. They are truly enemies. I remember when I was with Special Forces. Seems thousand centuries ago. We went into a camp to inoculate some children. We left the camp after we had inoculated the children for polio. And this old man came running after us and he was crying. He couldn't say. We went back there, and they had come and hacked off every inoculated arm. There they were in a pile of little arms. And I remember, I cried, I wept like some grandmother. I wanted to tear my teeth out. I didn't know what I wanted to do. And I want to remember it. I never want to forget it. I never want to forget. And then I realized, like I was shot with a diamond. A diamond bullet right through my forehead. And I thought, my God, the genius of that. The genius, the will to do that. Perfect, genuine, complete, crystalline, pure. And then I realized they were stronger than we because they could stand it. These were not monsters. These were men, trained cadres. These men who fought with their hearts, who have families, who have children, who are filled with love. But they have the strength to do that. If I had 10 divisions of those men, then our troubles here would be over very quickly. You have to have men who are moral, and at the same time, who are able to utilize their primordial instincts to kill without feeling, without passion, without judgment. Because it's judgment that defeats us.

0: I worry that my son might not understand what I've tried to be. And if I were to be killed in Willard, I would want someone to go to my home and tell my son everything. Everything I did, everything you saw. Because there's nothing that I detest more than the stench of lies. And if you understand me, Willard, you will do this for me.
1: 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CBR Street Gang, this is Bob Mighty, standing by, over. CBR Street Gang, this is Bob Mighty, standing by, how do you copy?
2: They were gonna make me a major for this. And I wasn't even in their fucking army anymore. Everybody wanted me to do it. Him most of all. I felt like he was up there, waiting for me to take the pain away. He just wanted to go out like a soldier, standing up. Not like some poor, wasted, rag-assed renegade. That's what he really took.

That's by MC 900 Foot Jesus with DJ Zero from the album Hell With The Lid Off. It's their debut release on IRS's Network Records, actually. That came out a couple years back. It's their first release, and they've got two now. And then, let's see, most of the rest of the music you heard was by Miles Davis. We heard Bitches Brew and a few segments from Sanctuary, both from Bitches Brew, the album. And that's by Miles Davis, classic 60s jazz. And let's see, excerpts of Apocalypse Now mixed in with that tune, Bitches Brew. And that was the voice, Marlon Brando and Martin Sheen. The thing is produced by Francis Ford Coppola. He directed it and produced the album as well. So that's what you heard. That started at 2 o'clock. It's now 14 minutes before the hour of 3 o'clock. I'm Liza Richardson. You've been listening to Man in the Moon. And until 3 o'clock, we'll be listening to Man in the Moon. Thanks for joining me. And coming up at 3 o'clock, it's Morning Edition from National Public Radio. This morning on Morning Edition, the challenge facing President Bush as he takes the mic at the Republican convention in Houston. Tex-Mex, the cuisine that is so popular in Houston, is catching on in Paris. Wild Wheels, a film salute to funny cars. That's Thursday on NPR's Morning Edition from 3 until 9 here on KCRW. This is Charles Kennard. Stay tuned for new music from The Grid.

Meditation and therapy take up a lot of my time now. But that's all right. I have very little money to go out since I started donating 80% of my wages to the Crystal Light and Breakfast Cereal Healing Center. I've learned to laugh and play like a child all over again. The married man and the creditors notices me nothing compared to the personal development I feel.

What can I say about people who think that every fucking thing that happens to them is a sign from the universe? Except, of course, the real things that happen to them. She notices number sequences that seem familiar, bird species that she's seen more than once. She thinks we've met before, perhaps been married in another life. Everything is a cosmic eruption to her. Everything means something, and she'll distort its meaning to suit her purposes. Sometimes I just want to slap her and say, look, this is just a bird. This is a number, just a number. You're a girl, not a connecting rod for unexplained phenomenon. I've had it with those psychocosmic, ooh, wow, I've been there before. I just had to sit there and meditate. I feel so crystallized, so infinite. Zuni, bimbo, soul-seeking, pot-smoking, procrastinatory vegetarians. I've had it with them. It's just a pyramid shape, just a symbol, just a form, just an object, just what it is. You're the one who's creating it, so stop it, will you? Sometimes a cigar is just a cigar. You're the one who thinks it means you're gonna get laid. Maybe it means you're gonna get cancer.

That's new music from Fontana Records by The Ocean Color Scene. That's also the name of the album. We heard Giving It All Away. And that followed something also new from Dolly Records by the group Bleach. From Killing Time, we heard First, in between Bleach and Ocean Color Scene. A short excerpt from Kenneth Patchen. And then music by Brian Eno right before that. The Moby remix, the Naive remix of Fractal Zoom. That's the first single from the new Brian Eno release, Nerve Net. That's one of the remixes. And over that, we heard two short pieces, one by Marin Cadell, an excerpt from Bumblebee from Angel Food for Thought. That came first. And then after that, New Age Girl from Disclosure. That's by Lauren Hoffman. And then right before Brian Eno and Marin Cadell and Lauren Hoffman, we heard from Sly and the Family Stone with Poet from There's a Riot Going On. Killer Inside Me before that from Welcome to My Dream from MC 900 Foot Jesus and his latest release that came out, I think about a year ago almost. And then ahead of MC 900, we heard from Yo-Yo Honey and So So Soft from Voodoo Soul. That's the name of the song, So So Soft by Yo-Yo Honey. In between Yo-Yo Honey and MC 900 Foot Jesus, we heard another short excerpt from a Kenneth Patchen poem. And at the top of this entire long set, we heard Tang Uru. That's by Aya Bugada. He's a musician from Uganda, and it's found on this collection from Real World Records called A Week in the Real World. A time last year when Peter Gabriel invited over 30 musicians and producers from around the world to get together and check each other out, help each other out on different tracks, and make new sounds from all kinds of world influences. And that one is by Aya Bugada. It started the set, if you can remember back that far. It's 2:39. Stay tuned to KCRW. Coming up at 3 o'clock, it's Strictly Jazz with Bo Leibowitz. I'm here till 3. I'm Liza Richardson, and you're listening to Man in the Moon on KCRW. So lots of jazz coming up. As a matter of fact, strictly jazz. To help us get there, this is Chet Baker. Stay tuned for Nena Cherry.

0: next to me for a while.
1: The playoff game. October 13th, 1981. The rush from home plate to first base is always a chance you take the easy out or the next push to the next base to the next wild pitch to the next story of a woman who says to me, I fear both failure and success. The way we think is so confusing, the way we complicate our motives. An easy out is an easy out. A single is a single. My hat doesn't keep the sun out of my eyes. I don't care. I watch one player throw the ball to another player, warming up, their arms strong from knowing the difference between wins and losses. I feel the heat, the simple heat of an October afternoon of wanting the Dodgers to win. As if the men with their good throwing arms, good catching arms, good pitching arms, good batting arms belong to me. At least I'm not confused. At least I can tell who's who in the difference between Dodger uniforms and Expo uniforms. At least I can wear a blue shirt myself and think, yes, those are Dodger pennants, as the souvenir vendor goes by with blue felt flags. At least I'm excited by ordinary being on somebody's side. It's harder to live than we think. I know all our ideas of not being on anybody's side, of keeping our names off of mailing lists, of keeping our houses to ourselves, hoping to be neutral so that none of our smart friends will catch us in a sentimental act, catch us succeeding or failing. Here's the green field, green as childhood, the arena, the stadium, the space of the game. And the game doesn't go outside this green. If a ball is hit into the crowd, it's gone. The game stays on the field. Nobody worries about the ball itself. It would only be an existential question, a theoretical puzzle no one could answer well. Bill Russell and Steve Garvey and Ron Say and Bert Hooten and Davy Lopes would stand around not using their good arms, wasting their time when they could be making double plays. Simple winning and losing is ridiculous given what we really have to face, which is death, which is love, which is not losing our minds, which is family, which is decent work that doesn't destroy us, which is paying for everything. But even if I have to squint and get sunburned to see this game, I'm going to see who wins and loses. The Dodgers win. These guys do belong to me. I forget that nobody on any baseball team reads my poetry. I forget that I'm going to die. I remember my Aunt May, who's 84, sitting in front of her TV set, eating a piece of pie, watching the Dodgers play, saying, I don't think they get paid too much. After all, what can they do later? The good arms eventually fail, but so what? So what if we have to pay for everything? So what if it's harder to be alive than we think? The sun is the sun, making me squint. The green field has been the green field since before I was born. A fair ball is always a risk that goes one way or the other. It will always be an easy out or a foot on the base, aiming for the next base, aiming for the next base, aiming for home plate.

Stew Peas and Cornflakes is the name of the song. It's by Aubrey Adams and Rico Rodriguez. And it's from a collection called Ska Bonanza, a heartbeat recording. It's different ska tracks. That one by Aubrey Adams and Rico Rodriguez. And before that, Indestructible Woman from The Wild Bunch. They were a reggae group out of London, and that record came out in 1984, featuring Sandra Cross on vocals, The Wild Bunch. And then ahead of that, we heard the words of Holly Prada with The Playoff Game, October 13th, 1981. Found on Innings and Quarters, a collection of words regarding sports. It's new on New Alliance Records, and it comes highly recommended. Underneath that, the music of Shriekback we heard below. And ahead of that, we heard from Nina Cherry with I Ain't Gone Under Yet from Homebrew. And Chet Baker at the top of the set with You Make Me Feel So Young from It Could Happen to You. Sort of a, well, the theme of the set, well, I'll let you make your own conclusion. It's 2 minutes before 3 o'clock, 2 minutes before I'm supposed to get out of here. We might extend that into like 1 or 2 minutes overtime, because I've got one more song to play before we get to Strictly Jazz with Bowley Boyds. So stay tuned for that. It's just about 3 o'clock though, almost. This is KCRW Santa Monica, a community service of Santa Monica College at 89.9. KCRW is National Public Radio for most of Southern California. Here's one more tune. This is by Tanya. She's from Venezuela on KCRW.

0: It's called Playas de mi Tierra, and it's from a recording on Top Hits Records called Solamente. And it's by Tanya from Venezuela. And Man in the Moon begins Strictly Jazz. Thank you very much for keeping me company this morning on KCRW's Man in the Moon. And we begin with Wayne Marsh on Strictly Jazz.
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It's 89.9 KCRW. Music from local producer Loud. It's called Snorks. Bobby Wilkins Mechanical Band Formers. Discover Bobby. Just got put in my hands about 10 minutes ago. Heard this track and gotta play it. Local producer Loud coming through once again just with fantastic stuff. Big up. Also play something from Curtis Mayfield. King Britt remix of Little Child Running Wild. New remix project for Curtis Mayfield. Mayfield Remixed. Little Thievery Corporation, 18th Street Lounge. Barrio Alto from an EP, Shadows of Ourselves. Also played something from the new DJ Kicks compilation put together by Daddy G of Massive Attack, Bad Marsh and Cherie doing Signs. That's coming on Studio K7. Just a fantastic compilation. Great series, and Daddy G coming correct. At the top of the set, Pepe Braddock remixing Cesaria Evora. Angola is the track from Club Soldad, collection of remixes. It is 28 minutes past 10 o'clock. All kinds of good stuff in store for tonight. The new Elements of Life Extensions full length from Louis Vega. New music from Arsenal. New EP from Bent. And I'll actually start off the next set with something from Naked Music. 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Also, subscribers, a little bit later on in the program, tickets to check out Ursula

And over the next couple weeks, we do present a number of upcoming shows locally at Largo Grant Lee Phillips, Saturday the 15th. 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Local favorite Billy Miles at the Temple Bar Friday the 21st of January. And indie rock double bill of French Kicks and Dios Malos at the Glass House in Pomona. That will be Tuesday the 25th. And there's also a few things that KCRW.com is presenting. 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Once again, subscribers, a little bit later on in the program, tickets for Ursula 1000. 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

0: I know you're not smart, but I'm sure you can do it. No trouble at all. Just sit on it softly. You're gentle and kind.
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Music from Kinky, recorded live here on Morning Becomes Eclectic in the Basement Studios. 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And there's going to be a pretty cool release party going on tomorrow over at the Hear Music Coffee Shop in Santa Monica on the 3rd Street Promenade. All the DJs are going to be out there, so maybe you can come by and say hi. Of course, Nick, Jason, yours truly, Garth, Gary Calamar, the whole crew, everybody's going to be down there. 3rd Street Promenade tomorrow from 6 to 8 p.m.

You're in Tune to Nocturna, 89.9 KCRW. Music in the background rounding out the set, Harrison Crump. It's called Ride. 12-inch single, Electric Chair is the label. Harrison Crump. It's called Ride. Also played something from the new Elements of Life Extensions full length from Louis Vega, the companion to the original Elements of Life. Remixes and a few new cuts. We heard DJ spin a remix of A Better Day featured on the vocals, Raul Midon, my tocayo. Again, Louis Vega, Vega Recordings. Masters at Work, New Eurekan Soul, Elements of Life. Coming to town with the full band, end of February to the House of Blues, the 27th. Also played something from Arsenal. A Volta is the track from Oyebo Soul, Crystal Recordings. Straight out of Monterrey, Kinky, Mirando de Lado is the track. And it's a live version that I played off the Sounds Eclectic number 3 collection of live performances done here in the studio basements. The studios in the basement of KCRW on Morning Becomes Eclectic. And yes, we're all going to be in the house over at the Hear Music Coffee House on the Promenade, 3rd Street, Santa Monica, tomorrow from 6 to 8. Special CD release party. Come on by, say hi. At the top of the set, Pedal Pusher, the work of Miguel Miggs featuring Lisa Shaw, Breaking It Down. Played it off the Midnight Snack compilation on Naked Music out of the Bay Area. 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

It's music from Ursula 1000. Ursadelica is the compilation. Set your controls for Ursadelica. Couple cuts. Bossa for the Devil by Dr. Rubber Funk. And this is Hal 9000. It's called Bay Bay Bay. Well, Soulphonic Sound happens every Wednesday at the Little Temple in Silver Lake and features resident DJ Santo. Mr. Dave Sanford spinning Afro-Latin, broken beat, deep house, eclectic breaks, and some very cool special guest DJs roll through on Wednesday the 19th. They're going to welcome, I guess it's a CD release party for this very compilation. A DJ set by Ursula 1000 is going to be hot. Fantastic DJ. We have 5 pairs of tickets for our subscribers to attend Transistor Lounge. 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

0: You're in tune to 89.9 KCRW. The sounds of Gotan Project. It's called La Cruz del Sur. And it's a First Man remix, 12-inch, XL recordings. It is Nocturna for this Thursday night.
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So deep, so good. House music, baby. It's by Rufus. That's the artist rounding out the set. It's called Breathe. It's brand new on QM Records. Breathe. See? Told you. Also played Kem D, Still a Dancer, Coco Machete, 12-inch. New remix of Nights Over Egypt. Old School Orchestra. Remixing. 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To go along with it, of course. Keep in mind, if you have any questions, 310-450-5183. Harold's in the house to take your telephone calls. Stay close.

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just about midnight, a few minutes shy. Rounding out the program, music from Blue Business by request, Remembering Soul, playing it off a new compilation put together by Jay Boogie, Dubtronic Science live in the mix, Ohm Records. Also played something from a new Rewind number 4 compilation, Through Ubiquity. Some classics redone, rewound, revisited. This Land Is Our Land. Getting redone by Sharon Jones and the Dub Kings. Interesting story, Mr. Pontier just told me about Woody Guthrie. I can't repeat it though, he won't let me. Maybe you can ask him and bug him about it and he'll tell you if you call. Also played a B-side of a Sade single, Spirit. A little 7-inch that Mr. Harold Kane brought in, so big up to you, sir. And music from Bent at the top of the set. A new version, a second version of I Can't Believe It's Over. Find the original on Ariel's, the full length, through Ministry of Sound from Bent. And that's pretty much it for me, making way for Kevin Pontier. Let's get lost till 3 o'clock in the morning. Oh, hey. And don't forget, tomorrow evening over at the Hear Music Coffee House on the Promenade, 6 o'clock, special CD release party for the Sounds Eclectic number 3 CD. Kevin, are you going to be down there? Oh, yeah. So you can meet Mr. Kevin Pontier, Nick Harcourt, Jason Bentley, Garth Trinidad, many, many others, including myself. And there's going to be a bunch of stations where you can download music, make your own mix CDs. We'll be recommending some cuts. Should be fun. 6 o'clock for a couple hours over at the Hear Music Coffee House on the Promenade. Hope to see you there. And this is KCRW Santa Monica, KCRI Indio Palm Springs, KCRY Mojave Antelope Valley, and KCRU Oxnard Ventura. 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

0: 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I'm Tom Schnabel of Cafe LA, part of KCRW's eclectic weekend music lineup. 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

0: Yes, Alton Ellis is still trying. That's a beautiful old rock steady song on the Coxone label by him. Before that, the dub side of a brand new Weed Beat single by Devin Lyon. The A side's called Shadow After Dark, and the dub that we heard is called Saxes in Dub. And we started it off with a disco 45 called Chuny, You Are Number One by Gregory Isaacs and Trinity. And that goes out from Rick, who says, Amy, you're my number one. We got the first two records we played, courtesy of Neville Chung, who carried them back by hand from Jamaica about 10 days ago. And Neville and Ron Miller are part of an experiment at Digby's on La Cienega Boulevard. And tonight, again, from 6 o'clock onward, they're going to be playing nothing but Jamaican music. And we applaud this experiment because it's one of the few places where you can go in town and hear Jamaican music and buy some of it, too. They are making available a lot of the records, the albums and singles that they play at the club in the club lobby. So good work, gentlemen, and keep it up. Our number here at the Reggae Beat Show is 450-5183. I'm Roger Steffens, and I'm here in the very capable company of my partner, Hank Holmes. Hi, Hank.
1: Hi, Roger. Made it in a little late today.
0: What do we have coming up?
1: First song in this set I'll do here will be called... It's a remake by Freddie McKay of the old Dennis Brown hit called Here I Come Again with Love and Not Hate.

0: Yeah, Living Truth doing The Missing Link. Before that, we had a remake by the Wailing Souls of their old classic, Mr. Fire Coal Man, in a slower version there. Before that, we had the Morwells doing You've Got to Be Holy. And starting off with Freddie McKay, Here I Come Again.
1: All right. Well, I hope you have your tape recorders running, because we have some rare and exciting material now for all you hardcore reggae fans who've been tuning into us for the past 9 weeks. Some of you, I'm sure, are new listeners as a result of my article this week in the LA Weekly, and we thank you for tuning in. If you have any requests or dedications, we're at 450-5183. And I've just come off one of the most exciting weeks of my life. We ended up spending the better part of 3 days with Bob Marley, the Wailers, Rita Marley, Judy Mowat, Tyrone Downey, a whole bunch of the fine people in the Wailers organization. And for the next half hour or so, we're going to play excerpts from our interviews and some very exciting live material as well. Hank, we started off on the bus. What was that like for you?
0: Well, nothing much. You know, we just rode on the bus, and everybody did their little thing in the back of the bus, sitting around talking. There's one guy rapping Rastafari to some women there, trying to make a little inroad there, and there was everybody just kind of joking around in the back of the bus. Pulled over to the side of the road twice because of delays and people running down the street that were supposed to be on the bus, and pulling over to wait for them when they already had a ride to begin with. So it was kind of crazy.
1: We were an hour late leaving town because one of the band members thought he saw a Jamaican guitar player walking down Sunset Strip, and by the time he decided to stop the bus, we were five

0: Jamaican guitar player, and he didn't. And then we stopped again at SIR and waited for two people who had already left. And finally, we got on the highway an hour later at 3 o'clock. About 4 o'clock, we drove by San Clemente, past Nixon's house. And Marley's only comment at that time was, "What year him president?" He seemed to know a lot more about American politics Saturday night in San Diego, because in Exodus, when he started to sing, "Set the captives free, set the captives free," it was almost as if he was America's premier folk singer, and his music really hit home. We found ourselves about 6:30 in the dressing room of Judy Mowat and Rita Marley. And at this point, we're going to go right into several excerpts from the interview with Rita and Judy, and we'll pick them up right now in the dressing room.
1: Three, in my opinion, best female vocalists in Jamaica. Very lucky, thank you. I have seen his show 6 times now, and he's never given you a solo spot. Why don't the I3s come out and do at least an opening song or a set by yourself? People should hear each of you alone, because
2: yes, the management, he doesn't want that. Bob's manager, he doesn't even want an opening act for Bob, so it, you know.
1: But he has
2: what's her name?
1: What does she have to do with reggae?
2: Maybe she has something to do with the place that I don't know if we going out there to the reggae before Bob, it would sort of take away from his act. No, so then
1: I think it would add to it, isn't it?
3: Yeah, because that's what's needed, is a little variety. Because everybody knows Bob. You know, now they want to keep looking for something else. I don't see why he doesn't bring another act with him. Or I have you guys too.
4: Yeah. When in the near future?
2: And I got shot in my hand.
1: Did they ever catch the people?
2: No.
1: Do they have any idea who it was?
2: I think some of the people died the same night. You know, the same people killed them because they might talk. So you know, I think majority of the guys who came to me then, they're all the
4: person. Nobody to tell the tale, but what is concealed will be revealed. You know, we'll find out.
3: Mm-hmm. Yes, did that make you think personally about anything? I mean, that must have been a dramatic thing for each of everybody personally, as far as why that would happen to you.
2: Well, we know it was politically motivated, you know. Sometimes it makes blood chill to know that, wow, that was close, you know.
3: Mm-hmm.
2: God bless no man curse, and God gave us life to live. Mm-hmm. So no man can
4: take it from you, if it is of God.
3: Mm-hmm.
4: Because we have read and we have known of prophets that has come on this earth to do God's work.
3: Mm-hmm.
4: Isaiah was beheaded,
3: mm-hmm.
4: John the Baptist was beheaded, and a whole lot of those other prophets were killed because of this work, just to deliver the message of truth to the people.
3: Mm-hmm.
4: So then we know that, who are we that they won't try the same thing with us? But then Il Selassie in this time says he will not give us up as any sacrifices, as in those times.
3: Mm-hmm.
4: You understand?
3: No more lamb.
4: No more lamb unto the slaughter, because he is not called as Christ anymore, but in his kingly character as the conquering lamb.
2: Yeah.
4: I mean, we are here with him to conquer, regardless of the fight and what we are going through. But we are here to overcome.
1: And that's the message of Rasta reggae music?
4: That's right.
2: Exactly. For good to overcome evil.
4: Yes.
1: If you could say one thing to people in Los Angeles, what would you say, Judy?
4: Well, I'd like to say to all my brothers and sisters that now is the time for all of us to come together. First of all, my people, I'm appealing to as black people, because we are the ones that we have to gather first. And then when we gather together, when we are fully united, then we can go out and unite others. You understand?
3: Mm-hmm.
4: What we still need for the unity of black people, that when we are strong, we are able to say, come, Japheth, come, Shem, into the temple of Ham. You know, because it's three different nations, let's face it.
1: Yes.
4: It's Ham, Shem, and Japheth. And each has their own territory. You understand me? And it was

0: Japheth, who then went and enslaved our people. But then, as His Majesty said, until the color of your skin is of no more to the significance of the color of your eyes, which is three color, black, brown, and white. And if you should take out the white, then you spoil the eye. So then we have to come together. Mm-hmm. But what I'm saying to my people first is that we first must come together, then we can unite colors.
1: Mm-hmm. Well, it's because you weren't unified that you were taken away.
0: That's right. But it's not because God has forsaken us, but it's because of our transgressions.
1: Right.
0: You understand? And it's for us now to come together, as I said, that we can what? Allow others to come together also.
2: What would you want to say to people in Los Angeles, Rita Martin?
3: Yes, what I'd like to say is peace, love, and harmony. Because without that trinity, you get nowhere. And for the future, you know, we want everyone to be together as one, in a oneness.
0: Mm-hmm.
3: Not fighting, not trying to be above or beneath, but everyone is on one level. And that we, the people in Jamaica, brothers and sisters there, we are fighting for the survival of them, and for everybody, everyone universally, the black race, the white race, the pink race, the Indian race, whatever, to bring in a one is that we may stand before our Father one day in peace, love, and harmony, and God's blessing.

0: Mellow Mood has got me. It sure does. That's Judy Mowat from her album of the same name. Before that, an interview with Judy and Rita, and we'll be playing more excerpts from that in future shows, including some talk about their upcoming tour of France with Serge Gainsbourg, whose album with the Wailers and the I3s has gone gold in France. All right, now the next piece of music we're going to share after the interview excerpt, it comes right up after the Marley interview, is Jamming, from the historic One Love concert. In April of 1978, Bob Marley returned from exile following the shooting attempt on his life in December of 76. He headlined an eight-hour national concert. And at the very end, Bob Marley joined on stage with Prime Minister Michael Manley and the opposition leader Eddie Sciaga and made a benediction to Jah. Visually, it's one of the most exciting moments in musical history, I think. I've seen it nine times now, and I never fail to get chills from it.
1: It's also one of the few moments where Peter Tosh got to the point where he started out classing Marley. One of the instrumental people in putting the peace concert together was Bucky Marshall. And during some of his concert, he was singing, "We don't want no more Bucky Marshall philosophy." And right. Meanwhile, Marley was on stage patting them on the back. So there was a little difference in tastes there.
0: But privately, Marley indicates his extreme displeasure with politicians of any stripe. Extreme, and we'll be hearing some of that. We interviewed Marley about a half hour after we interviewed the women in Marley's dressing room. We were unable to really talk to him much on the bus going down to San Diego. He sat next to us and one seat back toward the back of the bus, but he had become so exhausted by the rigors of this tour that his voice wasn't holding up very well at all. In fact, he was ultimately forced last Monday to cancel an appearance on Don Kirshner's rock concert. So we didn't want to bother him, but we figured if we didn't strike at least sometime before the concert, we wouldn't have anything with him at all, and it would have been a shame to spend 12 or 13 hours with Bob and not have something on tape. So we walked into his dressing room hoping to interview Family Man and one or two of the other band members, and Bob was sitting way off in the corner all by himself, and I looked at him and I said, "This is all your fault, Bob, because in Melody Maker recently you said, 'Why do people always interview me? Why don't they interview Family Man or Rita?' And I said, 'We just interviewed Rita and Judy, and now we're in here to interview Family Man.' So Family Man came over into the center of the room, put his chair down. The reporters arranged their chairs around him. There were several people there, including Jeff Silberman from the Music Connection, and you'll hear his voice on this tape too. And just as we started to talk to Family Man...
1: Yeah, we set our tape recorders down right in front of him. He was kind of smiling, you know, ready to do a little interview. And Bob Marley picks up his chair real quick and walks over and sets it down practically right in front of Family Man and took over the whole conversation. I don't think he was too happy about this snub.
0: But it was fun because we got some good things out of him. I started by asking Marley if... what the reason was for his set the night before at UCLA. It was almost without exception a set of militant, politicized songs. The only two exceptions were kinky reggae and then an overt love song called Is This Love? And it came as the 17th song in the show. And I suggested to Bob that that acted as a kind of benediction, that after all this trouble that he spoke of in his songs so poetically, that the answer to it all was love.
2: Love is the answer. See, love is God, you know. God is the answer to love. That's the solution to our world.
3: Now, you came back to Jamaica after you were shot. You appeared at the One Love concert. And it seemed as if peace had finally come to Jamaica. Was that a false peace?
2: Which one?
3: Last year in April,
2: 1970,
3: when you were
2: one love. Don't watch me. Society set up themselves that the youth and youth must get a thing here called frustrating and fight against one another. Now, we say we will fight with the youth, let the youth come together. So you're gonna always have a force who try to make them fight, because if they come together, then they won't know themselves, and then they might go on like Aratola.
4: Yeah, we take them right up to the door of peace.
2: You know what I mean? Because everyone guilty now. Now that peace come, everyone see what the guy was doing.
4: But what this man said, it is a false peace.
2: Because if you hide and do it, it cannot fall.
5: There's still some war going on, if it's not physically tight. Of course, it's not evil, it's not trying to ignite a few. I mean, anyway, to end all wars, there will always be wars. That's human nature.
4: You can't take a donkey to the water but you can't make him drink. We bring them right up to the people and say, well, peace, we want peace. But it's up to them to really bring about the peace. They don't want to know peace. That means they hate the people. You know what I mean? So if once the people realize that, then the politicians hate them. Then they have to do something about the politics.
3: Music is the force that can overcome the political.
4: Music can overcome the mentality, but I don't think the music alone.
2: Music is a part of the world's struggle, right?
3: Yeah.
2: Music.
3: But I think people want to know if the other part of the struggle that the Rastas want is an armed struggle.
4: Which comes to serve? I mean, Zimbabwe already said they don't really want an armed struggle.
2: Yeah.
4: Nkrumah, they don't want armed struggles. They've lost enough people, but if Smith and Boris and all of them don't want to give up the land, then I just have to fight for it. I think America has the right idea of how the world should be. Because America. No, but America, right? America is one of the few places in the world where they find all races are living, right? White race, black race, Indian race, everyone is here. So America is like an experiment ground where everyone has a chance to prove that man can live together in unity and harmony. But because what America's gross is that Russia doesn't know how it works, how people should live, and Russia's gross is America doesn't know. So
3: it works. Some Americans do, but it is not the official American policy.
4: What is the official American policy?
3: Me first, money, flus, darjan, capitalism, bottom line, dollar.
4: The money people control the army.
3: Now, Peter Tosh told us in September that he's writing a song called Here We Are Together Again for you and Money to sing with him. Would you sing that with him or can he call it to you?
2: Well, sure.
3: There are a lot of people who hope someday to see money and bond and people reunited. Is there any hope?
2: A lot of that you just slipped in.
4: I would love you to
2: the same thing, right? You just different road. Not the same road.
1: Bob, one thing I wanted to ask you. I've heard a lot of things from a lot of strict Nyabingi Rastas. Say like they think it's bad that you supported the 12 tribe system, you know, taking some attention away from Selassie. How do you feel?
2: Take away the attention
1: from Selassie. You mean by saying I'm from the tribe of Judah?
2: No, his majesty said, Jacob had 12 sons. From Reuben to Benjamin.
4: His majesty was a Judah, you know.
2: What are the skipper? The 12 tribe, man. From Reuben to Benjamin. His majesty said, you're my Judah. That means you have lived more.
1: Yeah, right.
2: Tried.
4: The conquering land.
2: So, you know, you should show you when the 12 tribes get out and 44,000. And then the Lord Palace Nation. I personally think that is true.
1: Yeah, but they say that it's like to draw attention to the tribes is to just take that much of division away.
2: No, but not
1: so
2: much. Judah said, the blessing said, unto Judah shall the people gather. And Judah, the Judah, the praise. So El Selassie and Judah have a king will cry. Everyone knows that he's my God, but no, a man, certain man now don't want me to know the real truth about everything. Let me just say, well, you don't know I've been having time to study nothing more hard. But there is plenty more to it, we have to learn more. I mean, no one has...
4: All by organize and come together. Every man does stand up saying, it's not just come already. He's ever organized and centralized. And he said most of the come from many different tribes. And he himself is
2: the he called himself in his time the conquering land of the tribe of Judah. Now, if he recognizes Israel, why shouldn't he? He doesn't want to be the central point. He doesn't want to be like
4: the 12
2: tenets of man. But Naya being a Christian, the 12 tribes, and he said, what is he from the wise and prudent? Shall reveal to Babe and Suckling. Now the Naya being is the elder dread who have been around for quite a while. But prophecy, there's no end to prophecy or revelation. It's always something new. But as long as it's in the right direction, it's positive and it's true. You can't fight it. Now when you get the revelation, you get the revelation now of Israel, which has always been there. It has always been there, but now our eyes have seen it. So we have to express it. Maybe our children show us something new, because none of us know everything. That's why God made more than one man, so we can all come together and share.
0: The voice of Tyrone Downey. A little later, Bob Marley began to talk about the Pope.
4: Pope is a dangerous guy, right? He worship Christ, but he go like him don't know who Christ is.
2: Him to the mother.
4: God has Christ.
6: Pope,
4: just go like him don't know who Christ is. You know what I mean? I'm just coming and tell you, Christ is coming. Christ come. Who come as the King of Kings and the Lord of Lords? Come to the Lord of Lords. Truly, I live of King Solomon and King David. I listen last.

0: most exciting moments in Bob Marley's career, uniting Prime Minister Michael Manley and Eddie Sciaga on stage with him, making an invocation to Jah on the night of a full moon on the 12th anniversary to the day of Haile Selassie's landing in Jamaica. Hank, there was a lot of talk there among Bob and Tyrone Downey and some of the dreads in the dressing room about the differences between Nyabingi Rasta, 12 Tribes Rasta. Can you explain any of that in simple terms so people could get a handle on it?
1: Well, it's kind of hard to explain simply, but Bob Marley, their 12 tribe system was of no consequence at all, started by this man named Gad. And until Bob Marley threw his support behind it, it was a minor little thing. It's the same differences that started out in the Council of Churches in 400 AD when the Ethiopian and the Coptic churches split off of the Roman Catholic, which was to become the Roman Catholic Church. The differences in the doctrinal dispute is the exact differences between the 12 tribes and the Nyabingi. Nyabingi man says Haile Selassie is God. The 12 tribes man says Haile Selassie is either the son of God or an agent of God or some kind of God sent down in a physical form, whereas the Nyabingi says it is God, the creator, the almighty. And you'll often hear 12 tribes people talk about Selassie, and they'll say King Selassie and Emperor Selassie and his imperial majesty, but they'll never say the almighty God, or very occasionally anyway. The Nyabingi man always says the almighty God. It is no representative. It is the almighty creator. And I personally can't support any of the 12 tribe system folly. A lot of them just make excuses for doing wrongs. And the strict Nyabingi man will always lives righteously as well as talks righteously. A lot of times the 12 tribes will give you a lot of jive, but they don't live it.
0: Where could somebody in Los Angeles get information about the strict Nyabingi interpretations?
1: Well, look in the history books. You can look in anywhere. Talk to a good righteous Nyabingi Rasta, or most of the people you run into in reggae that are Rastas are mostly the 12 tribes groups. A lot of the people who used to run Tony G, people like that, or used to run stores down here, all 12 tribes type people.
0: What about that new store, I&I Records, down on Vernon that Tony Doman is running? Where are his allegiances?
1: The most righteous Rasta man. Nyabingi all the way.
0: All right, that'll give you a little more background. We've had so many letters in the past 3 or 4 weeks from people saying, hey, explain some of this music to us and some of the background. And I think you're beginning to see that it is much closer to the spirit of a religious revival than it is to your normal rock and roll tour.
1: One other thing I wanted to add, too, is that Nyabingi man were the first Rastas. And this 12 tribes business and the RMA, which is the Rastafari Movement Association, which is politically oriented, trying to get Rastas elected into government and stuff like that. All these other splinter groups came after the Nyabingi. The Nyabingi is not even a tribe. It's not even a type of Rasta. It's the original. Nyabingi is another term for saying foundation Rasta, among the first of, the original Rastas. And all these other groups try to do is expand on it, which isn't really necessary at all. Just give thanks and praises to Jah. And that's all there is to it.
0: All right. Thank you, Hank Holmes. You're tuned to KCRW in Santa Monica at 89.9 FM, a community service of Santa Monica College. And let's get back to our Bob Marley and the Wailers feature. The interview continued for several minutes after that, despite Dee Dee McNeil's concern for Bob Marley's voice. As you can hear on that tape, Bob's voice is really, really shot. And yet he came out on stage and did 22 songs, and there was never a moment where his energy flagged. His dancing this time was more of the bongo board variety, the quicksand leg lifts. He didn't get into the histrionics that we've seen him do on film and Jamaican performances, but it was absolutely amazing to me that a man could draw on such reservoirs of strength and put out as much as Bob Marley did, knowing firsthand how tired he really was. I suggested when he got back on the bus that Jah guide, and he said, no, Jah work. We watched the show from first the second row and then the 14th row, thanks to Bernice Sanders, who arranged for us to travel on the junket with Bob. And it was very different from the Pauley Pavilion. I can't really say much about the Pauley. Everyone I talked to who was on the floor loved the show, thought it was one of the greatest shows that Bob had ever done. But I was stuck up in the concourse, and the sound there was almost non-existent. It was as if someone had thrown a blanket over the speakers. And to my mind, Pauley Pavilion should never be used for anything except sports events, and I certainly will never set foot inside there again to see anybody. I wouldn't care if the Pope was coming to do his top 40 hits. All right, so we saw the concert. The concert differed, I think, very much from the L.A. concert, because several of the songs were different from what he did here, and the mixes were different. There is a man who travels with them, an ace sound engineer named Carl Pitterson, who's worked on most of Marley's records and produced the last two Steel Pulse albums and worked with most of the major people in Jamaica. And Carl started giving a kind of Channel 1 mix to Bob Marley's songs. Hank, will you describe a Channel 1 mix?
1: I can't describe that, but the difference in the Marley sound that night, he put an echo on, I don't know the exact drum you call, the one that's right in front of you that you knock with a, you know, with a flat stick and hit the edge of the drum and hit the metal rim. He put an echo on the metal rim, so every time he hit that thing, it would have this echoing sound within the music, which he usually don't hear from the Wailers.
0: And we got back on the bus after the concert, walked to the rear of it, and Tyrone Downey was sitting there with a lady from USC named Terry, and a man named Ketch came on, Ketch as in sloop or dinghy, and he works sound for the Wailers, a young American guy. You'll hear his voice on this excerpt coming up. And we started to talk about how it differed. Now, during the course of this next piece of tape, you'll hear bells ringing. The bells rang for the rear door of the San Diego Sports Arena to rise. The bus through Babylon took off, and by the end of the tape, we were on I-5 heading north to Los Angeles once more.
1: In the dark.
0: It was pitch black.
1: Kind of relaxing after the concert.
0: There was only one pin spot on in front of the bathroom door at the very back of the bus. Beating on the bathroom door was Carl Pitterson. Banging time on his guitar case was Tyrone Downey. And Glenn DaCosta, the soprano sax player, who was joined on stage by another member of Zap Pow, his group, Dave Madden, on trumpet. Glenn DaCosta picked up his soprano sax and started blowing some Nyabingi music, and people settled into their seats. Bob sat down alongside us and lay on his back and pulled on a spliff and just generally relaxed. And we're going to give you some feeling for what it's like after a Wailers concert on the bus. Hank?
1: I'd hardly call it Nyabingi, but it was a nice little African tune.
0: All right. Let's go on the bus after the concert in San Diego with Bob Marley and the Wailers, and the first voice you'll hear will be Tyrone Downey and me.
2: Was Carl mixing you differently tonight from the way he mixed you last night?
3: It depends on the vibe that he gets from the music, you know.
2: Because tonight you sounded like a Channel 1 band. And you didn't last night.
3: Some of our earlier shows on the tour did, but sometimes Bob complains about the difference of the sound.
2: Oh.
3: So we have to try and keep it.
2: Do you listen to the tape after every show?
3: Oh, yeah, we have.
2: And criticize it?
3: Yeah, most of them.
2: You look for flaws?
3: Yeah, well, not even flaws, but you want to hear everyone is conscious of what's happening. You know what I mean?
2: Like a football team?
3: Yeah, all right. Yeah. You know, because sometimes you could be there playing and you're just playing without a purpose or without a direction, you know, concept. You're just playing because it's an instrument and it's a song. But if everyone's energy and concentration is directed on how it should be, then it would be.
2: That's magic.
3: Yeah.
2: You hit that a couple of times tonight.
3: Oh, yeah. Oh, yeah. You're searching for it. Music is such a trip. It's like fishing, you know?
2: Searching for the perfect audience, because the audience makes such a difference.
3: Oh yeah, oh yeah.
2: You can work your tail off, but if the audience isn't there, it doesn't matter how good you are.
3: You know, it's weird. Sometimes the people downstairs aren't boogieing, but the people upstairs are. You know? And there's these people right in front of you. And then some people, yeah. You know what I mean? And they're burning up this energy, man, because you're feeling it coming from somewhere, you know. And these people just... Plus the security, man, the people are a bit tense too. Because people don't want to be held, you know, restricted. Yeah. They want to just move.
2: They were making people sit down. And
3: yeah, it wasn't natural then. The people weren't acting natural. They were controlled.
2: Yes.
3: Their emotions were controlled. Wherein, if you just allow people to just...
2: Carl,
3: listen, you'd have people all over the stage.
2: Carl Pitterson, did you consciously mix this set differently tonight from the way you mixed it in L.A. last night? Because it sounded very different to me tonight. You're nodding yes. Not for the record, though.
4: As far as can't call any band in reggae, because reggae, every night's different because it's non-written music. Mm-hmm. So it's like, mm-hmm. just if the feeling's right that night.
2: Well, you're constantly making the songs in your repertoire new, as you did tonight. You did a very different version of Get Up, Stand Up tonight.
3: That is it. It's a feeling that you get. Our music had a lot to do with feeling at the time, mm-hmm. Like a lot of people just go, like a lot of American bands, yeah. They go out and they just do the show like a kind of Vegas thing, you know what I mean? Tune one, tune
2: all
3: two.
2: Flash.
3: Yeah, you know.
2: And they know what it is.
3: Yeah, you know what I mean? I know that this guy has to spin at this time and this guy has to sit at that time.
5: Mm-hmm. Like, at times, you may feel like he's crying and understand. Somebody has missed that.
2: Instead of Carly.
3: Yeah.
2: Who decides that, or does it just happen?
3: It does happen. Yeah.
2: Do you know everything you're going to do before you go out?
3: No.
2: What happens
3: is we have a basic set of tunes, right? Because, you know, you have to play certain tunes all the time that people know, right? Mm-hmm.
2: Like Sheriff?
3: Yeah, right? So you set them out. We used to have a program, remember? But what used to happen now is that the program is there and you look at the next sound to come in and say, you can't play that now. That won't fit right now.
2: Mm-hmm.
3: So naturally you'll feel the kind of sound that would come in good there. Mm-hmm. You know what I mean?
2: And sometimes Carly calls the shot? Or does Bob always call the shot?
3: Well, between me and Bob, our family man.
2: Uh-huh.
3: You know what I mean?
4: Conference on the side of the stage.
3: Yeah, conference.
4: There's going to be a change. You see a couple people get together halfway through a song, like, you know, it's like, no, we can't go into that one.
3: Yeah, you know.
4: No.
3: If you really want to follow your emotion and your feeling, which I think you should, it's hard to just stick to a pattern, you know, a set, anything set. Even in a war, right? They go out to fight, they go out to invade, but it's not everything that they planned to do. They do, you know what I mean? Something else happened, you say, oh, we have to divert, you know what I mean? Yeah, the same thing, because music is like an invasion of the mind, the body, the soul, you know?
2: A benign invasion.
3: Yeah. So what do you think of the show compared to last night?
6: Well, part of my problem was last night, I was in the second belfry. So the stage right, and the sound was terrible. We couldn't sound understand anything that Bob said.
3: Oh, yeah, all the time.
6: It's a basketball court.
4: And so is this.
6: It was all muddy. The mix was all muddy up there. And every time Bob talked, you couldn't understand a word.
3: Yeah, I really feel it for some of those people sometimes, because
4: I thought it was great.
3: At our sound checks, right, when they're balancing, I move around in the hall and I listen. And every foot that you move, the sound is different.
6: Yes.
3: Whether it's up, down, or sideways, anywhere you move, man, the sound just changes.
4: It's when they have the mid-range and the high horns, and they put them next to each other. The same program overlaps. Yeah. See, because those horns are designed for certain radiant patterns. So there are two like theories behind sound. One's where you can let it overlap, and the other is where you stack them up linearly, and you leave kind of dead zones where there might not be anything. But it's better than having it over each other, because then if they're not aligned just right in time, it cancels and you get these big standing waves where, like, you were sitting, you couldn't hear it because those frequencies.
6: I was just getting a muddy bottom mix. I couldn't hear any lies.
4: Well, the sound engineer's a lot of tools, and he says he's never seen on this, you know, a spectral analyzer, the whole bottom end, I mean, down to 50 cycles. Most rock bass is up around 150, mm-hmm. 200 cycles in there. And this is like from 40 cycles to 125 is just pinned at the top. No headroom left, you know. Just doesn't move. Usually the things are moving up and down. And about 3 days ago at one of the shows, he comes up to me and he starts laughing and he points at me and he says, look at this. I've never seen this. This thing doesn't move. And, you know, and he had heard, like, you know, people say, no, we need more weight. We need more weight.
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0: Babylon by Bus with Bob and the Band. That was Glenn DaCosta on soprano sax. We got back in town about 2 o'clock in the morning on Sunday morning. Stayed up most of the night telling our wives about the trip and putting tape together for last Sunday's show. And Monday, we spent time with the Wailers again. We had arranged to show them one of the two movies about Bob that are here in Los Angeles. First movie is called Heartland Reggae. We had an excerpt from it earlier from the One Love concert, and we want to thank Jim Lewis and Randy Torno for making that available to us. Bob had never seen the footage of the One Love concert before, and finally, 3.5 hours later, after we got there, about 6:30, the band and the singers and a lot of the people traveling with Bob, I guess about 50 strong, crowded into his house in the hotel where he was staying just off Sunset Strip. And we sat down and watched Bob Marley watch Heartland Reggae. What was that like for you, Hank?
1: Oh, I thought it was kind of funny, really. Lot of folly and vanity going on. They enjoyed themselves the most, of course. And during Peter Tosh and some of the other artists, they would take little breaks and talk amongst each other, you know, get things taken care of. Real funny. One guy fell over in the middle of the room, landed on his head, passed out.
0: He wasn't with the band. He was
1: right, just some bystander. Also, during the middle of Peter Tosh's most militant moments, during the concert, one of the smoke alarms went off and sent everybody into a panic. And, well, most of the paranoids into a panic. And it was just kind of a funny evening, a lot of folly.
0: There was a point, where there are 4 numbers by Peter Tosh in the film Heartland Reggae. And during all 4 numbers, Bob relaxed back on the couch and didn't show much emotion, except during Legalize It, when he started to sing along with Peter, and that was fun for me to see. They didn't particularly care for Jacob Miller. I think they felt there was too much commercialization of Rasta on Jacob's part. They considered him folly boy.
1: But they had fun laughing at him, and, you know, I noticed a lot of them enjoying his ridiculousness.
0: And the next day, those of you who listen to our show regularly will recall 4 shows ago we had Jeff Walker on, and he played an excerpt from an unfinished documentary that he made during the period of time in December of 1976 when Bob and Rita and Don Taylor were shot by unknown terrorists. And he also filmed the Smile Jamaica concert 2 nights later. Bob had never seen that footage, even though it's 2.5 years now since it happened. So Tuesday, we showed that to Bob after the concert. We were very, very fortunate earlier in the day to have been able to join Bob for a 3-hour sound check at the Roxy Theater. We ran into a fellow named Greg Rue from Orange County there, who had stayed up all night to get tickets, and took him into the sound check with us, another good friend of reggae. Say hi to Greg now. And he played 1.5 hours of dub music before he started to sing, and the final part of the sound check was a 20-minute unreleased song, I imagine called Redemption Song. And so we didn't bother struggling back into the Roxy that night. After 4 concerts in 3 days, we didn't want to be greedy. But we did go back to his house after the Roxy concert and showed him the footage of the shooting attempt and the part of the Smile Jamaica concert. The upshot is that both these projects have been rocked off dead center, and it appears as if Heartland Reggae will be released intact soon, and Jeff Walker's film will be released in some form or another, and we'll be telling you more about that very soon, just as soon as we have some confirmation. I don't want to ruin any of the deals in progress, but you reggae fans in Los Angeles, take heart, because there is a lot of extraordinary reggae footage about to be released on the public. We want to say thank you to people at Warner Brothers who helped us on the past week, Annette, Mike Stone, Larry Butler, and a special hi to all of you folks out there in Rhino Records listening to us right now. That's another good place to look for reggae music, along with Muscadine in Santa Monica and several other stores. Let me just make sure I've said thank you to everybody before I turn it back over to Hank Holmes. We have a couple of dedications that came in. Let's send that Marley set out, especially to Michelle from Kent, also to Michelle and Scott, to Rick Braverman, and to Rick Jenkins. Thanks for the pictures. Hank, it's in your hands now.
1: Yeah, back to the music, finally. Now coming up, we'll start off with Ross Michael and the Sons of Negus doing Mr. Wicked Man.

Yeah, that was the almighty Maytals doing Sit Right Down. Another person I met in person a couple of years ago, and a real nice guy with love and joy in his heart. Always liked them better than the Wailers as a group, too. They have a lot of great records over the years. Before that, we had Chatty Chatty Mouth by the Gladiators off the single. Before that, You Can Run, But You Cannot Hide by the Hurricanes. Unusual group by out of Lee Perry's Upsetter Studios. Before that, Mr. Wicked Man by the Sons of Negus. Onward and forward into some relaxation and Virgin.

0: That was Set Your Face at Ease by Big Joe, playing the backside on that. Backside of Old Man Say. Well, it's actually the backside of Hear What the Old Man Say by the Lyrics. Before that, we had the backside of Jah Will Guide by the Silver Shadows. And we started off with a backside of a Jah Youth song called The World is a Stage.
1: And we've come to the part of the show every week where we tell you about the free KCRW calendar. It's a little bigger than a normal size sheet of paper when you look at the calendar itself. It tells you at a glance what's playing from 6 in the morning till 6 the next morning, 7 days a week. It's a beautiful piece. It's something you'd be proud to have on your wall, and it won't take you 5 minutes to find a listing. If you'd like a free copy of our KCRW guide and you're not currently a subscriber, please give us a ring here at 450-5183. We'd like to hear from you. Our number again is 450-5183. We have about 30 copies of the Reggae News in the mail. If you'd like a copy of it, drop us a line, the Reggae Beat, for a free copy of the Reggae News. That's KCRW 1900 Pico Boulevard, Santa Monica, 90405. I'd like to make a personal note here. I lost a friend very recently, a man named Alex Jacobs. There's a very eloquent piece in the calendar today by Michael Dempsey about Alex, and Alex and I wrote a book together last year, and I miss him. I want to dedicate this whole show to the memory of Alex Jacobs, a remarkable man and fine screenwriter. Hank, you're going to take us out the rest of the show, and we thank all of you for calling and writing to us, and we'll be here every week from noon to 2. This is Roger Steffens turning it over to Hank Holmes.
0: Yeah. All right. Next coming up, we got an old tune by Lee Perry and the Soulettes, who are probably Rita Marley and the backup crew there. It's an old ska tune, which we've had some requests for, called Please Don't Go, with Lee Perry singing.

0: Yeah, that was Larry Marshall with an old rock steady song called No One to Give Me Love. Before that, we had heard Please Don't Go by Lee Perry and the Soulettes.
1: Okay, the end of another very fast 2 hours on a Sunday afternoon here at KCRW in Santa Monica. Remember, if you'd like to talk to us about reggae, we're here every Sunday from noon to two. And we're looking for people with big collections. If you have a huge collection of reggae and would like to share it with some more people, give us a ring at 450-5183 or write us at the station and tell us about it. Hank, any final business?
0: Nope. Just a couple of more seconds of music, I guess.
1: All right. We'll take it out with an extended version of our theme song. This is called The Right Side by Pavlov Black, who is a member of Jimmy Cliff's band.

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2: 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It's a wet, cold, silly Saturday morning. We're going to warm it up for you with Art Landa.

If you were asking yourself recently, whatever became of John McLaughlin, there's your answer. John's up to, boy, some nice new tricks. John McLaughlin, guitarist, quite nice. Belo Horizonte, the name of the new album that we just listened to on KCRW. The cut was Stardust on Your Sleeves. Good morning. It's a Saturday morning, November 28th. I've got the disease, too. I think we all do. Everybody's got little stuffed heads and runny noses, frogs in throats. Who knows what else? It's 22 minutes before 7 on a wet, cold, yucky day. Stay right where you are in bed. There's no reason at all to move, because I'm going to keep making things nice for you. My name's Deirdre. It's KCRW. I'll just run real quick through what we listened to before John McLaughlin, because there's a couple of new things I want to alert you to. We listened to Old Weather Report from the very first album, Umbrellas. Gil Scott-Heron from the 1980 album doing Willing. New from Michael Urbaniak, Call Me Monday, an Ursula Dudziak composition. Brand new from David Byrne. It's the soundtrack to the Broadway production called The Catherine Wheel, which is, I guess it's dance. It's choreographed by Twyla Tharp, and David Byrne has done the music for it. It's a very, very nice album. We listened to the piece called Big Business, and we'll probably be hearing some more of that in the next hour and 20 minutes. Jan Garbarek from his new album Eventyr did Lillicort, and Art Landa and Rubisa Patrol opened us up with Corinthian Melodies.

So that's what we listened to so far. Here's something you can listen to later on today. Bruce Bromberg is a producer for Alligator Records and the Robert Cray Band, and he's going to be Laurel Kenner's guest on Sundown Blues this afternoon at 4:30 p.m. Bruce is going to be bringing the cream of his extensive record library, and he'll be a guest DJ with Laurel. If you haven't caught Sundown Blues in the past, today, with Bruce Bromberg as guest, is a real good time to start. It's a good show. Saturday afternoons at 4:30, Sundown Blues on KCRW. We're going to turn over to the turntable on the right now and listen to some French music. New jazz from France on Owl Records. A fellow by the name of Michel Petrucciani. Sounds Italian to me, but they tell me he's French. He's a piano player. He's got J.F. Jenny Clark, an excellent bassist, and Aldo Romano on drums. Michel Petrucciani on KCRW.

I fire,

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I don't see 6 million. I don't see 6 million. I don't see 6 million. I don't see 6 million. I don't see 6 million. I don't see 6 million. I don't see 6 million. I don't see 6 million. I don't see 6 million. I don't see 6 million. I don't see 6 million. I don't see 6 million. I don't see 6 million. I don't see 6 million. I don't see 6 million. I don't see 6 million. I don't see 6 million. I don't see 6 million. I don't see 6 million. I don't see 6 million. I don't see 6 million. I don't see 6 million. I don't see 6 million. I don't see 6 million. I don't see 6 million. I don't see 6 million. I don't see 6 million. I don't see 6 million. I don't see 6 million. I don't see 6 million. I don't see 6 million. I don't see 6 million. I don't see 6 million. I don't see 6 million. I don't see 6 million. I don't see 6 million. I don't see 6 million. I don't see 6 million. I don't see 6 million. I don't see 6 million.

0: The police go to school. Police on KCRW 89.9 FM, a community service of Santa Monica College. Too much information. It's from their new album, Ghost in the Machine. Kraftwerk gave us Numbers and Computer World. Pink Floyd was The Brain Damage Eclipse. Jean-Michel Jarre, that bouncy synthesizer piece, Oxygen Part 2. Brand new from King Crimson, the title track of the new album, Discipline. David Byrne with His Wife Refused. From the album The Catherine Wheel, that sure is getting a lot of phone calls here this morning. And Dire Straits, Water of Love, in the very first place. It's 19 minutes before 8 o'clock. Bob Epstein will be along with the Angels music then. And Dylan Thomas will be reading. It's a four-part series of the Welsh poet reading his complete recorded poetry. It's going to be broadcast weekly on Thursdays at 9:30 p.m. here on KCRW through December 24th.
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0: You can hear Word Jazz on KCRW Wednesday afternoons at 1:30 and then again Wednesday night at 9:30 p.m. You don't want to miss it. Well, as I mentioned, the phones have been lighting up. It's the Broadway production called The Catherine Wheel. A Catherine Wheel is a great big firework, one of those spinning things. And it's choreographed and directed by Twyla Tharp, the modern dance person. And all of the lyrics are by David Byrne. He has some help writing the music. It's an interesting, interesting production. There have been a lot of calls. So by multiple request, we bring you another piece from the Catherine Reel called What a Day That Was.

0: Rounding out a Saturday morning of Music 101 on KCRW, Joan Armatrading reading from her new album, Walk Under Ladders, Only One, Brian Ferry singing in front of Roxy Music, Rain, Rain, Rain, and David Byrne, by many requests from the new production, the Broadway show called The Catherine Wheel, the music he's put together for that, What a Day That Was, Big Blue Plymouth, Eyes Wide Open, and Light Bath. That's it for me. My name's Deirdre O'Donohue. I'll be back again next Saturday morning. Do please come along. It's just about 8 o'clock here at KCRW Santa Monica, 89.9 FM. I'm going to turn you over to Bob Epstein and the Angels music.
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0: It's 89.9 KCRW. Raul Campos here, your host and disc jockey for Nocturna. All the way until midnight for this Friday night, getting the weekend started just right. Hope you're enjoying the mix. I guess this is the first Friday of the new year that's actually dry, right? Hasn't been raining, so a dry weekend should be nice. Rounding out the opening set music from the Martin East Project, local producer, disc jockey Martin East, remixed by New York's John Cutler, Never Ending on Binary Soul. A little classic on Tribal America, In the Presence of Angels, the artist's spiritual experience. A little classic from about, 10 years back. A new remix of Nights Over Egypt, old school orchestra remixing. And a newer Charles Webster remix of Running in the Streets. Ethnic Heritage is the artist there. And at the top of the set, something new on QM Records by Rufus. It's called Breathe. QM Records. Any questions tonight? The number 310-450-5183. And we'll actually kick off the next set with something by request. A little Gotan project. 89.9 KCRW.
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The program is Nocturna. Music from Jerry Flores and Jesse Outlaw. It's called The Conversation.

0: 89.9 KCRW. The program is Nocturna. Raul Campos is my name. Music from Kerry Chandler, brand new instrumental piece entitled Back to the Raw. It's coming on Deeply Rooted Records, the label of infamous DJ Deep. Or Legendary, whatever you prefer. Also play something from Shay Damier, Your Love Lifted Me Up. That's a Harley and Muscle remix on Track Mode Records. Something produced locally from Jerry Flores and Jesse Outlaw, The Conversation, from an EP entitled The 1203 AM EP, coming on Paradax Records. Local producer, local label, fantastic tune. Something out of the UK from Dennis Ferrer on the promo tip, Viva Africa, and Africa's with a K. At the top of the set, requested music, Gotan Project, El Proyecto Gotan. Triptico is the track, Peter Kruder on the remix. Inspiración, Espiración is the collection on XL Recordings. And be on the lookout sometime in the next couple months. A new project from Peter Kruder coming on Giant Step should be hot. Of course, of the infamous duo Kruder and Dorfmeister, Peter Kruder. 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Up next, a couple requests as Nocturna continues.
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In between a couple of requests, Musical Youth doing Pasta Ducci. And this is new music from Louis Vega with Raul Midon.

0: up. Look over there. Ooh, dance. What's that? Hey, Chris.
1: Is that playing?
0: Check this out. Noel with a roller skate. Why you got roller skates on? We had a disco.

music from Pneumatic Soul. It's called Beat to Keep. It's a brand new full-length on Ball of Wax entitled Clean Machine. Once again, the artist is Pneumatic Soul. Track just ended by The Rebirth, covering the classic Evil Vibrations. Part of a collection on Ubiquity forthcoming, Rewind Number 4. It's going to be dropping at the end of this month. Excellent compilation of classics. Revisited, redone, rewound. Again, local production team, The Rebirth. Played a couple cuts from the new Elements of Life Extensions full length from Louis Vega. Heard the Roots mix featuring Blaze of Love Is On The Way. And a new tune, Let The Children Play, featuring Raul Midon on the vocals. And at the top, a request for Musical Youth, Pass The Duchy, or Duchy if you prefer. 12-inch single from back in the day on MCA Records.

time is 11:28 on this Friday night. We do continue till midnight at the top of the hour, Kathy Tamkin, Pop Secret. And over the next couple weeks, you can catch a variety of live appearances happening on this very station, 89.9 KCRW. Including KCRW favorites Wilco joining Nick Harcourt on Sounds Eclectic this Sunday, the 16th. And as we look towards next week on Morning Becomes Eclectic, a few in-studio guests, the Arcade Fire on Monday, the 17th. Anara George will be on Tuesday, the 18th. San Diego-based rockers Louis the 14th on Wednesday, the 19th. And on Thursday, the 20th, the Anubian Lights, all joining Nick on Morning Becomes Eclectic. And a pretty cool one happening a week from this Sunday, Elvis Costello. Yes, an hour with the one and only Elvis Costello on Sounds Eclectic, Sunday the 23rd. Keep in mind, if you're looking for something to do tonight, a couple things going on. Of course, Bossa Nova over at Zanzibar, Santa Monica. Jason Bentley, Dave Hernandez, June, Ellen Voskanian in the mix. Over in Venice at the Brig, our very own Scott Silva's in the mix. Downtown LA, the return of Gravy with Cuburn's Abstract Message in the mix. Of course, Free Thinking going on tonight at Bordner's in Hollywood. Body Music with Tony Watson and DJ Rain at Cafe Bliss on Vermont. A few cool things. 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

0: true classics. Nice way to round out the program. Definitely one of the records that got me into DJing, Jomanda, Make My Body Rock. Also played Alicia Myers, I Wanna Thank You. The Whistle Song classic from Frankie Knuckles, and start off the set with Lonnie Clark, Russian. A nice little mix put together by one of my idols, Danny Teneglia. Choice, a collection of classics through Azuli Records. Awesome double CD set. If you don't have it, a must for the house music aficionado. Keep in mind, you don't have to wait for the DJs like yours truly, Raul Campos, to tell you what music you just heard. 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And that's pretty much going to do it, making way for Kathy Tamkin right here on KCRW Santa Monica, KCRI Indio Palm Springs, KCRY Mojave Antelope Valley, and KCRU Oxnard Ventura. 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Pop Secrets up next till 3 o'clock in the a.m. I want to thank Mr. Arthur Leonard for coming through on this Friday night. There's a big old crew of peeps in the house. Judy Jimenez, Josephine, Brent Gordon, all in the house. Celebrating with you. What? A dry weekend. That's what we're celebrating. Have a fantastic one, a safe one, and we'll catch you on the flip. Most weeknights, 10 to midnight, catch the program. Nah. Turna. All right. Buenas noches.
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0: beauty is a rare thing. The title of that Ornette Coleman composition on KCRW on a Saturday morning. Ornette's coming to town. Lord, is this girl ever excited. Monday night at the Westwood Playhouse. It bodes to be an extremely interesting show. Junebug and I were chatting as he left, wondering just what Ornette's going to be doing. And June had heard that he's going to have two guitars, possibly two electric basses, something inventive up his sleeve, as usual. Ornette Coleman at the Westwood Playhouse Monday night. I don't know if they're sold out yet or not. If not, they certainly will be by showtime. It's 7:30 Monday, and it's a musical event that you really probably don't want to miss if you can make it. That was, I told you that, Beauty is a Rare Thing. It's from the album called This Is Our Music. It's the old Ornette Coleman Quartet with Ed Blackwell, Charlie Hayden, and Don Cherry. Always a good band. Before that, we had Roxy Music with Bittersweet from their Country Life album, something new from Jean-Luc Ponty, part 5 of the title track Mystical Adventure, and Klein Klein Gauthier and Von Essen, Alex, Nils, Jeff, and Eric from their quartet music album The Tightrope Walkers. And one of those people, Alex Klein, the amazing percussionist, is going to be performing along with Wayne Pete, pianist, tonight at Steinway Hall. And I gotta recommend that you go see that one. First of all, Klein's just, he's outrageous. You wanna see what this guy does with percussive kind of things. And Steinway Hall is this marvelous little place. You go to this piano store down on Wilshire Boulevard at 3330 Wilshire, at the corner of Catalina. You go around the corner, you go in the door on Catalina Street. You walk upstairs through these amazing arrays of extraordinary pianos and organs, and there's this little tiny performing room with amazing acoustics. Real nice place. You gotta go do that. The admission is by donation. How can you go wrong? Alex Klein and Wayne Pete tonight at Steinway Hall at the Sherman Clay Piano Store.
1: F-R-G-K. FRGK. It's a geological term meaning funny rock, God knows. And it's a show here on KCRW, bringing you unusual, experimental, and otherwise hard to classify music. From Sun Ra to Stockhausen, Steve Reich to Carla Bley, Derek Bailey to Public Image, Can to Red Crayola.

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1: I'm not sure what happened with the Grammys this year. Is it this Wednesday? Yeah, I think. They're going to be announced real soon. But some interesting things happened this year. People getting nominated the Rolling Stones have been ignored for a long time. The Beatles, there's John Lennon. Police are hanging around in there. In addition to the usual pap claptrap that the establishment tries to present to us as the best possible music of the year. But my favorite nomination is that of, in the category of Best Rock Vocal Performance Female, Yoko Ono, for Walking on Thin Ice, which was the record that she and John were mixing the night John was murdered. I'm delighted. Yoko has certainly never been a favorite of either the fans or the establishment, she being an intelligent, creative female. None of those things being things that either the radio or record industry seems to like. She's sure taken her pops, but she's coming back. Consequently, I'd like to salute Ms. Ono, and we'll be doing that about little bit past 7. We'll be listening to some of the work of Yoko Ono, an extremely creative and amazing person who is doing some awfully fine things a long time before even John came along, and I think we'll continue to do so. So in about half an hour or so, we'll listen to an array of Yoko Ono music in honor of her nomination for a Grammy Award. I'm real pleased. Can you imagine that? Robert Fripp in the League of Gentlemen got nominated too. We're going to be doing Fripp next week. We'll have a whole hour of the story of Mr. Robert right here on KCRW on Eclectic Bent Music with Miss O'Donohue playing something new by Weather Report.

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1: Prepares Wonder Bread with refined white flour. Bird Brain sold slaves, sugar, tobacco, alcohol.

from jail to secure Sicily for U.S. bird brain against the Reds. Manufactured guns in the Holy Land and sold them to white boys in South Africa.

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Bird brain's father shot Skag in the hallways of the Lower East Side of New York.

0: I think Kerouac and Cassidy would be just delighted. Allen Ginsberg on KCRW in Santa Monica at 89.9 FM, a community service of Santa Monica College. Allen Ginsberg and the Gluons with a recent single entitled Bird Brain. The flip side of that cut is called Sue Your Parents. We may listen to that one later. Modern Lovers, Jonathan Richman with Radio On. If you ever spent any time in Boston or its environs, you know about Crazy John and that song. Grupo Sportivo from the Mistakes album, Did I Shot My Manager? It's their story of the modern blues. King Crimson with the title track of Discipline. Laurie Anderson from the album entitled You're the Guy I Want to Share My Money With, which came out of the Red Knight tour that she did last year with William S. Burroughs and John Giorno. Played Born Never Asked for us, and Weather Report, brand new, from a self-titled album, the piece called Current Affairs.
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0: That's wrong, John. Hang on just a minute. Have you got the blues? No? I know where you can get some. Right here on KCRW, Saturday afternoons at 2 on Blues Spectrum. City blues, country blues, old blues, new blues, funk blues, risky blues, the loud and the soft of it, and everything in between. All the shades of blue on Blues Spectrum, Saturday afternoons at 2 on KCRW. And in between now and then, there's a whole host of good music happening, as happens every Saturday here at KCRW. Bob Darby will be in at 8 o'clock for Saturday Becomes Eclectic. John McNally at 10 a.m. does 2 hours of wonderful traditional jazz.

jazz. I recommend it if you like jazz and you've got a sense of humor. John does some awfully fine stuff. At noon, Music of the Caribbean this week and next being hosted by Roger Steffens for the vacationing Sandy Jewel. And then at 2, Blues Spectrum. I'll be back again. Miss O'Donohue returns. Well, I mentioned to you about half hour ago that I wanted to spend a little time congratulating musically Yoko Ono for her Grammy nomination, whatever that may mean, however foolish those things are. It is nonetheless some kind of an indication that that people are perhaps willing to sit up and recognize the talent of this woman, a long overdue recognition. A lot of people were very upset with her and blamed her for breaking up the Beatles. I was reading in a book last night, it's one of the Beatles biographies, and the fellow wrote, "The biggest problem that everybody had was that Yoko didn't do what a girl was supposed to do. She just didn't sit back there in the corner and make silly eyes. She became involved in making the music, as she had been making art and poetry and events for quite a while." So we're going to listen to some cuts from early, middle, and new Yoko Ono, but I really want to start out with John's tribute to her. I guess one of the things you could think is, if someone as special as John Lennon could love her as much as he did, by some kind of reference, she must be okay too. She's fine in her own right. He wrote a real nice tribute to her. So we'll listen to John's song, and then right after that, there'll be the single that she's been nominated for, Walking on Thin Ice, and then some surprises. Yoko Ono on KCRW.

the lake. Of course it was winter, when all this was ice. That's a hell of a thing to do.

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0: We've been listening on KCRW to the music of Yoko Ono as a form of congratulations to her for her many Grammy nominations, actually. She's been nominated for Best Rock Vocal Performance Female for Walking on Thin Ice, that we heard way back there in the beginning, and also as co-producer of a nominated record of the year, which is Just Like Starting Over, she and John and Jack Douglas producing that, and also as producer on Album of the Year, Double Fantasy, produced by she and John Lennon. So we started out that tribute to Yoko Ono with John's song to her, Oh Yoko, from his Imagine album, and Walking on Thin Ice, which is the single that's up for Best Rock Vocal Performance by a Female. Isn't it silly the way they still break it down? Best Performance by a Male and a Female. Boy. And that's something that Yoko Ono's been talking about for a long time. It's part of the delight of her, the way she speaks up and says things that... What is it Deborah Isle of Romeo Void says? Some say girls must be discreet, and then again, there are those of us who disavow that. She Hits Back was a song from Yoko's 1973 album, Feeling the Space. Moving On was from the Double Fantasy album with John Lennon and Earl Slick on guitars. Min Min Min, again from Feeling the Space. Even When You're Far Away, from Season of Glass, her solo album last year. Every Man Has a Woman Who Loves Him, Double Fantasy, and Listen, The Snow Is Falling, an Apple single, co-produced by she, John Lennon, and Phil Spector. Yoko Ono, congratulations on that Grammy nomination, and thanks for being there for us to learn from.
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0: So that's actually tonight, right after David Cloud's fine show of new... Oh, I suppose we could call it semi-classical, but along those veins, somewhere along that border, Zimmergy 3 from midnight to 2, and then Brent Wilcox with FRGK from 2 to 6 all through the night tonight. My name's Deirdre O'Donohue, spending another couple early hours with you on a Saturday, as I usually do. We try to think up all the music of an eclectic bent that we can, bizarre, entertaining, and new tunes, keep you dancing on a Saturday morning. It's KCRW, something new from the B-52s called Cake.

0: 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Ornette appearing Monday night, 7:30 p.m. at the Westwood Playhouse. It bodes to be a good show. Miss O'Donohue recommends it. She also recommends a show tonight at 8:30 at Steinway Hall, 3330 Wilshire Boulevard, Wayne Pete and Alex Klein. Fine, fine local musicians. It's an evening of solo and duo improvisations, piano and percussion. Check it out. We also caught in there Romeo Void with Benjamin Bossi, the sax player, In the Dark from the new EP Never Say Never. Allen Ginsberg. Yes, the Allen Ginsberg, that guy. Sue Your Parents. A single he's got out now with his backup band, The Gluons, and V-52s. They're new and produced by David Byrne with Cake. Thanks to Bob Darby for giving me this extra minute to talk to you. My name's Deirdre O'Donohue. I'll be back with more music of this sort next Saturday morning from 6 to 8, and also this afternoon with Blues Spectrum. Y'all come along on KCRW. Bob Darby's up in just a minute after this piece of program information on KCRW.
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Now loosening flesh in the

Pure Disco Straight Up. It's a brand new track from Giant Step Talkin' Loud Records by New Eurekan Soul featuring the Cuban vocalist India. Runaway is the name of the track. Before it, something forthcoming from Real World Records by Joseph Arthur doing a short spoken word and music piece. From his forthcoming release called Big City Secrets, Joseph Arthur is the artist to look for in the next coming months. Saint Etienne, right before that, that's from a 1994 creation recording, and we heard Hug My Soul from Tiger Bay by Saint Etienne, and then at the top of the set we heard from the group Hombre. Actually, that's the name of the album, and the group is Romaine, and we heard Gypsy Fire. It's a French import by Romaine. That started out the hour and set. Good afternoon, I'm Liza Richardson. Welcome to KCRW's A-List. Here till 5 o'clock. Coming up next, we'll hear some Cuban Son from Armando Garcon. That's next. Also, stay tuned. Music coming up new from Pavement. We'll hear some old David Bowie music. Brand new music from Giant Sand featuring Lisa Germano. Neil Young on the way. Also, Gene Pitney and Richard Buckner. Kruder and Dorfmeister. Underworld. The Skylarks from South Africa featuring Miriam Makeba. And we'll hear something from the latest Rhino collection of Rocksteady. Also, stay tuned for tickets to see Rahat Farouk Fateh Ali Khan, nephew of Nusrat Fateh Ali Khan. That's happening at the House of Blues. And also at the House of Blues, tickets coming up to see Merle Haggard with Harry Dean Stanton. It's all ahead this afternoon on the A-List.

0: It's The Loner. It's from Neil Young's self-titled release, produced and arranged by Jack Nietzsche, Ry Cooder, and Neil Young. And right before that, we heard something brand new from Pavement. Bright in the Corners is the name of the new release, and we heard Blue Hawaiian. Pavement performing live on Morning Becomes Eclectic on Tuesday, February 25th, right here on KCRW with guest host Trisha Halloran that morning. Also, Pavement is performing at Spaceland on Wednesday, February 26th, and at the Roxy on Thursday, the 27th. Right before Pavement, we heard from Underworld from 1994. It's a Wax Trax recording, and we heard Tongue from Dub No Bass with My Headman, and that's Underworld. The very top of the set from Cuba, a vocalist known as Armando Garzon and his Sublime Illusion. That's his version of that Salvador Adams composition. It's a Corazon recording, pretty recent. Armando Garzon started out the set. Coming up next, we'll hear from the Squirrel Nut Zippers. They're performing, in fact, on Morning Becomes Eclectic in the coming weeks on Monday, February 24th. I'll be guest hosting that morning. And that's right here on KCRW, the Squirrel Nut Zippers live on KCRW. But coming up, we'll hear from their latest recording on Mammoth Records. It's called Hot. That's next. Squirrel Nut Zippers on KCRW's A-List.
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0: Stay tuned to the A-List. Coming up this afternoon, we'll have tickets to see Rahat Farooq Fateh Ali Khan, nephew of Nusrat Fateh Ali Khan. That's happening at the House of Blues on Thursday, February 20th at 9 o'clock. We'll have tickets to that coming up. Stay tuned. Also, this is a great evening, I mean afternoon, of ticket giveaways for you new subscribers, especially to KCRW. We have tickets coming up to see Merle Haggard, as well as Harry Dean Stanton at the House of Blues, too. And that's on Wednesday, February 19th. Two great ticket giveaways coming up this afternoon on the A-List. Also, music from David Bowie. He's got a lot of great new recordings, but we'll hear something old. And we'll hear something from OP8, which is actually Giant Sand, and it features Lisa Germano on vocals. We'll hear from the Skylarks, some vintage Miriam Makeba music from South Africa found on the Mandela soundtrack. That's coming up. Also, Kruder and Dorfmeister, Richard Buckner, and Gene Pitney. It's all ahead on the A-List.
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1: Oh, and tonight on the Open Road with Gary Calamar, he'll be joined by founding member and lead guitarist of the Kinks, Dave Davies, who has just written a book. It's a new autobiography called Kink. With some wild stories, he'll be talking with Gary Calamar tonight at 9 o'clock right here on KCRW 89.9. And that's tonight from 8 to 10. It's the Open Road at 9. It's a visit with Dave Davies. The time is 3:35, and you're tuned to KCRW's A-List, the afternoon sound of KCRW. We thank the Lemley Theaters for their support, now screening at the Lemley's Grand in downtown Los Angeles. Predictions of Fire, a 20th century saga that takes viewers inside the ex-Yugoslavia's avant-garde art movement. Here's the Squirrel Nut Zippers on KCRW.

This is a track called DJ Kicks, and it's new music from Kruder and Dorfmeister. You can find this on the collection called DJ Kicks, and it features about 15 different tracks mixed together by Kruder and Dorfmeister, and it features this new track from that magical team from Austria. Right before it, we heard from Gene Pitney, Town Without Pity. You can find this on the soundtrack to the film Suburbia. And at the top of the set, we heard from the Squirrel Nut Zippers with a track from their latest recording, Hot. Squirrel Nut Zippers in town. Within the next couple of weeks, they'll be performing on Morning Becomes Eclectic on Monday, February 24th. They started the set. Stay tuned. Coming up, tickets to see Merle Haggard at the House of Blues and tickets to see Rahat Farooq Fateh Ali Khan also at the House of Blues on Thursday, February 20th. Here's something from his uncle, Nusrat Fateh Ali Khan, on KCRW's A-List.

0: Classic Qawwali composition from Nusrat Fateh Ali Khan, westernized by Michael Brook from their classic collaboration from 1990, a real-world recording called Must Must, That's Nothing Without You. They've collaborated on a recent recording called Night Song, that's Michael Brook and Nusrat Fateh Ali Khan, and it, in fact, has been nominated for a Grammy. But we heard something from 1990, Nothing Without You from Must Must. KCRW wishes to thank the more than 15,000 listeners who called to subscribe and pledged more than $1 million to support the station. That's incredible. And now is your chance to cash in. Give us a call. Pakistani singer Rahat Farooq Fateh Ali Khan, nephew of the man that we just heard from, Qawwali master Nusrat Fateh Ali Khan, and former member of Nusrat's group. He strikes out on his own for a show at the House of Blues on Thursday, February 20th, where he will be joined by special guest Ray Manzarek. From the Doors. That sounds interesting. Considered to be next in line for worldwide recognition, Rahat Ali Khan has recently signed a recording deal with American Records and presents an interesting higher-pitched counterpoint to Nusrat's lower-range vocalizing. We have 5 pairs of tickets for our subscribers to see Rahat Farooq Fateh Ali Khan at the House of Blues on Thursday, February 20th at 9 p.m. If you have not won any giveaways from us in the past 90 days, call us with your member number at 310-450-3524. These tickets available to our subscribers only, first come, first serve. That's 5 pairs of tickets for subscribers to see Rahat Farooq Fateh Ali Khan at the House of Blues, Thursday, February 20th at 9 p.m. I'm Liza Richardson. It's the A-List.
1: Okay, so that's 2 guitars, 1 bass, drums, percussion, keyboard, grand piano, harmonica, theremin, 1 kazoo, 1 clarinet, and a xylophone? It's true. It's the Olivia Tremor Control, and they're bringing their whacked-out ambient melodies to Brave New World on Monday night, February 17th at 11 p.m. I'm Trisha Halloran. I'll be hosting this event. See you there.
2: Spending my last dollar on a hotel and a restaurant. Sky looks gray, but the sky inside, it's a mighty great one.
0: Everything that you hear on KCRW and the A-List, you can pick up at music stores in Southern California that we have picked because of their selection, service, and style. 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

0: obviously, and for joining the celebration. Need low prices and all the
1: We just heard music from the Moderns soundtrack, and before that, the Skylarks, found on the soundtrack of the film Mandela. Here's something new from the band Henry, formerly known as the Lotus Eaters. It's been mixed by Theo Mondel on the A-List.

0: DJ.
1: That's cool. Hey, you ever heard guys do that? Those guys are huge.
2: We just heard music from the group Henry, formerly known as the Lotus Eaters, which features Smokey Hormel on guitar and Joey Warnaker on drums, both on tour with Beck now, incidentally. Also, Ralph Carney, Stephen Hodges, David Relicky, Sarah Smith, and Larry Taylor make up this band called Henry, and it's from a forthcoming release due out on Action Box Records in the next couple of months. There will be a record release party for it in April at Beyond Baroque Literary Arts Center. And we heard one called One Bad Stud from Henry. And the music here is by PFM. It's a remix of a Saint Etienne tune by PFM. You're listening to The A-List. I'm Liza Richardson. Stay tuned for tickets to see Merle Haggard at the House of Blues. Also, music coming up from Townes Van Zandt, Richard Buckner, and David Bowie. It's all ahead on The A-List.

0: is by Sin Etienne, and it's a remix by PFM on KCRW's A-List. 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That's tonight, following Weekend All Things Considered from National Public Radio, which is coming up at 5 o'clock. Till then, it's The A-List. Here's a couple of performance notes. Barry Yorgrau will be reading and performing on Monday night, this Monday, February 17th at Luna Park. Michael Lally, who was recently featured on Bookworm here on KCRW, reads at Borders in Los Angeles this Tuesday, February 18th. Steve Abey, recently featured on Man in the Moon here on KCRW, reads at the Onyx Theater, rather coffee shop, on Saturday, February 22nd. And Hubert Selby Jr. and Eric Priestley, both reading together at Beyond Baroque on Friday, February 28th. Just a couple of tips from the A-List. My special thanks to Cher, who sits in the studio with me this afternoon. I'm Liza Richardson. It's 15 minutes after 4 o'clock.
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0: As Chris just mentioned, David Bowie will be his guest on Thursday morning in the 11 o'clock hour. And by the way, David Bowie dons the cover of Ray Gun magazine next month, and writer Dean Kuypers talks with him in an article called Is There Life on Earth? That's in Ray Gun magazine next month. Here's Is There Life on Mars? David Bowie on KCRW's A-List.

0: course I'll chill. Of course I'll fire. And I'll pull along you for miles.
1: It's the music of Richard Buckner, and it's from a forthcoming release due out in the beginning of March. It's called Devotion and Doubt, and that's an example of the disturbing intimacy with which he writes in. Pull is the name of the track, and it's from Devotion and Doubt, forthcoming from an artist who I really like a lot. That's Richard Buckner. And then right before, by the way, both these last two recordings were recorded in Tucson, Arizona by some of the same members of Giant Sand. Giant Sand backs up Richard Buckner on Devotion and Doubt, and Giant Sand is Opiate, which is, you know, there's three members of Giant Sand. That's John Convertino, Joey Burns, and Hal Gelb, and Opiate is a band featuring those three with a rotating fourth member, and this time they've made a record with Lisa Germano singing the songs on it. It's called Slush. We heard a duet between Hal Gelb and Lisa Germano. It's called Sand, forthcoming as well on Thirsty Ear Records. And then right before that, the first single from the new Blur record. It's called Song 2. And that's Blur. I don't know the name of the album. Dang it. Right before that, we heard Losing Ground. That's PJ Harvey and John Parrish from Dance Hall at Louse Point. And Losing Ground isn't actually found on the album, but it is found on the EP that accompanies the album. It's the EP of the single, That Was My Veil. So you need to look for that. I think it's an import. Okay, and then at the very top of the set, we heard Life on Mars from Hunky Dory, David Bowie, from 1971. Please join Chris Doritas on Thursday morning, the 11 o'clock hour. He'll be featuring a conversation that he recorded with David Bowie. I can't wait to hear it. Coming up next, we're going to hear from LaBelle. It's a Warner Archive reissue, and we're going to hear some ska sounds, some rocksteady sounds from the Jamaicans coming up in the next set. Also, tickets to see Merle Haggard. It's all ahead on KCRW's A-List here till 5 o'clock.
2: Catch the African beat with Senegal's superstar performer Baba Maal and his amazing 13-piece band coming to the Veterans Wadsworth Theatre this Friday at 8 p.m. For tickets, call 310-825-2101. Hi, I'm Tom Schnabel. I'll be guest hosting Morning Becomes Eclectic this coming Friday, February 21st, when Baba Maal will perform live in studio. So don't miss it.
1: KCRW invites you to participate in a human rights urgent action in conjunction with Amnesty International. Our prisoner of conscience this month is Dita Sari, a labor leader, that is, in Indonesia, where the government is targeting labor activists. She was arrested during a demonstration in July and is being charged under the anti-subversion law, which carries the death penalty. Help save a life for the price of a stamp. 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

0: up on the A-list, tickets to see Merle Haggard at the House of Blues. Here's a group. They're performing Thursday night, February 20th at the Ash Grove. It's Sukiya on KCRW 89.9.
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0: It's a remix of Naked Eye, Luscious Jackson on KCRW 89.9. They're going to be performing on Thursday night, February 20th. That's this Thursday at the Palace. Then before it, before Luscious Jackson, we heard from Sukiya. They're performing the same night, in fact, at the Ash Grove. Sukiya at the Ash Grove this Thursday night and Luscious Jackson at the Palace this Thursday night. It's going to be a busy week for some of us. Okay, right before Sukiya, we heard from the Jamaicans. This you can find on a collection from Rhino Records, and it's called The Roots of Reggae, Volume 2, Rock Steady. At the very top, we heard Something in the Air. That's by LaBelle, and this has just been reissued. Something Silver from LaBelle. Let's start out the set. Stay tuned for your chance at tickets to see Merle Haggard. He's performing at the House of Blues this Wednesday. This Wednesday, the 19th at 9 o'clock. Tickets to that coming up.
1: On Monday, President's Day at 1 p.m., Which Way LA will be on holiday. Instead, we bring you Top Secret, The Battle for the Pentagon Papers, a docudrama about the Washington Post's decision to publish the Pentagon Papers and the trial that followed. An all-star cast includes Edward Asner, James Whitmore, Ed Begley Jr., Hector Elizondo, Robert Foxworth, Stacey Keach, Marsha Mason, and KCRW's Harry Shearer as Richard Nixon. That's Monday at 1 on KCRW.
0: That should be great. 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That's incredible. And I'd like to extend just special thanks to those of you who supported the A-List and just KCRW in general. It's just, it always just wows me. Every time we have a drive, I'm always amazed by the audience, you guys. Thanks for listening. Thanks for subscribing. Here's some music from Townes Van Zandt, the late, great singer-songwriter from Texas. There's going to be a Townes Van Zandt tribute at the Ash Grove, and this date is coming up pretty quickly. It's March 2nd, featuring Peter Case, Butch Hancock, and Mark Olson from the Jayhawks, probably others too. And that's at the Ash Grove, March 2nd, a tribute to Townes Van Zandt. And here's one from High Low and In Between Two Hands on KCRW's A-List.

Merle Haggard, that's from his anthology, Tonight the Bottle Let Me Down, to follow Townes Van Zandt from High, Low, and In Between. We heard Two Hands. The late, great singer-songwriter Townes Van Zandt will be paid tribute to at the Ash Grove on March 2nd, featuring Peter Kay's Butch Hancock and Mark Olson from the Jayhawks. That should be a great show. We're going to round the hour out with a little more Underworld from Pearl's Girl. This is an EP. It's brand new on Wax Trax TVT Records. This is called Oich Oich from Underworld. Give us a call, though. Two old friends of the Dusty Highway, Merle Haggard and Harry Dean Stanton, combine forces for a show at the House of Blues this Wednesday, February 19th. We have 5 pairs of tickets for subscribers to see Merle Haggard and Harry Dean Stanton at the House of Blues on Wednesday, February 19th. Sounds like such a great show. You've got to give us a call. Especially if you're a new subscriber, maybe you can get in on this one. If you have not won any giveaways from us in the past 90 days, call us with your member number, 310-450-3524. 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That's 5 pairs of tickets for our subscribers to see Merle Haggard, the Hag, and Harry Dean Stanton at the House of Blues Wednesday, this Wednesday, the 19th, 9 o'clock. Here's the number one more time. Special thanks to Cher. She is standing by to take your call at 310-450-3524.

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KCRW, a community service of Santa Monica College, National Public Radio for more of Southern California. I'm Liza Richardson. Thanks very much for keeping us company this afternoon. 3 to 5 every Saturday and Sunday. Please join us for the A-List. And special thanks to Cher, also Anil Dewan and Ariana Morgenstern. Music resumes tonight at 8 with The Open Road with Gary Calamar. 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News is next.

0: Oh, I love that band, that tribe, that group, that wild bunch, whatever they are. Massive Attack is their name on Snap on KCRW on this Monday night, first Monday night of June, the third night altogether. That's the new long version remixed of the song Safe from Harm from their album Blue Lines, which is due out later this summer in this country. Findable as an import, as is the Fatima Mansions, their new EP that's called You're a Rose, and their album Viva Dead Ponies as well. From Grant McLennan, whose first solo album, Post Go-Betweens, is due out any moment now. He, of course, worked with Steve Kilby from The Church on the Jack Frost duo, but that's brand new from Grant himself. Easy Come, Easy Go. In Spiral Carpet's album, The Beast Within is without and about, and from it we heard Caravan. Going back to the Rocky Erickson tribute album, any number of different artists. The one called Where the Pyramid Meets the Eye, we heard Julianne Cope's I Have Always Been Here Before. And Levitation in the first place, Terry Bickers on the vocals and the lead guitar, Rosemary Jones from the Coppelia EP. I'm Deirdre O'Donohue here with you at KCRW saying thanks to the Lemley Theaters for their support and letting you know that now on screen at the Lemley Royal in West Los Angeles is the late John Cassavetes' classic film, Faces, and reminding you that June 30th is Summer Day, a special event, a new thing we're trying out, because we're non-commercial radio, we're public radio, we're always trying to figure out different ways to make money that don't have to do with having commercials and things. I think this is kind of a fun idea.
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0: Coming up at 10 p.m., our celebration of Graham Greene, different dramatizations of his work that will continue throughout the month of June. Drama till 12:30, and then music returns with Brent Wilcox, your inimitable tour guide to Nightland, all different kinds and styles of musics until 3 a.m. I'm going to play for us now the brand new single from Sinead O'Connor called My Special Child.

Yeah, metaphorically speaking, we're in somebody's dreams. Arto Lindsay and Peter Scherer, Ambitious Lovers, closing up Snap from their most recent album, Lust. That's It's Gonna Rain. Before that, This Mortal Coil with Alison Limerick doing the vocals on that particular track called Undialu. It's the third and final collaboration that will be This Mortal Coil, so we're told. The album is called Blood, just out in this country. We heard a guy called Seal with Future Love Paradise from REM. It was Belong from the very beautiful album Out of Time, reminding you that the 21st of June, a Friday night, is when the show that REM did here live on Snap on the 3rd of April will be rebroadcast. Baba Mal, colorful, interesting young singer-songwriter from Senegal, brand new album called Bio. And that was the piece entitled Mariama, the Turtle Dove, and brand new from Sinead O'Connor, My Special Child. It's a single that she has out, particularly in support of the Kurdish refugee situation. I'm Deirdre O'Donohue, over and out, saying thanks to Don Ugent for being here earlier with the phones, and Greg for helping me out as well here on KCRW Santa Monica, a community service of Santa Monica College. We broadcast to Los Angeles and Orange counties at 89.9 FM, Ventura at 89.1, the Greater Palm Springs area at 89.3 and 90.9, the Antelope Valley at 88.1, the Ridgecrest region at 107.1. 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Tomorrow night, Snap Shorts from 7 till 7:30. Wednesday night, another full-on Snap. Thursday night, Sam Phillips will be here with me live right now. It's time for BBC Playhouse. The Fallen Idol is the piece you'll hear. In 1935, Graham Greene wrote a short story called The Basement Room. The film director, Carol Reed, suggested that it be turned into a film, and that film story is the play you're about to hear. We present The Fallen Idol, opening in the French Embassy in London.

Whew. The name attached to that voice is Sam Phillips from her new album, her second, called Cruel Inventions. That's a piece called Lying on Snap on this Monday night, the 3rd of June. Thursday night, she's going to be here. We moved it back from Wednesday so she can bring her gang with her, including T-Bone Burnett, who produced the album and is one of several. Listen to the guitar players she's got on her album. T-Bone Burnett, Mark Rebo, Elvis Costello, and, of course, Sam Phillips herself. Not a bad little lineup. And Sid Page playing violin amongst string quartets arranged by Van Dyke Parks. This is a swell album. You have a chance to hear Sam live here on Snap Thursday night, the 6th of June already. Before that, a young band from Dublin called Azure Days. It's the title track of their EP, Anything For You. And what was interesting to me was that one morning last week, I saw a screening of a movie that's going to be released in August that I'll be telling you more about as the summer goes on. It's called The Commitments, and it's about the formation and dissolution of a young band in Dublin, when features lots of Dublin artists, and what should show up aspiring, you know, the work that you do to be a young band, a baby band. And I say that with love, not with any sort of derision. What shows up in my mailbox that afternoon but this EP from Azure Days, a baby band from Dublin, and I like them a lot. Before Azure Days, it was Throwing Muses, who were our guests here live last week. That's the song called Golden Thing from the new album The Real Ramona. Stereo MCs with Set Me Loose and The Other Side from their Supernatural album. And The Fall, brand new album called Shift Work. We heard the title track. It's a very, very good one. You want to get your hands on that. You also should know that support for this program time is made possible in part by Interview Magazine, where the artistic and famous speak for themselves in a question and answer format. On newsstands now, you'll find the June issue with Susan Sarandon, Tony Curtis, Vanessa Paradis, and many, many more, as you will find Snap Monday, Wednesday, Thursday, and Friday nights from 7 to 10 p.m. here on KCRW Santa Monica, a community service of Santa Monica College at 89.9 FM, National Public Radio for most of Southern California. We'll have Evening Playhouse for you immediately following Snap at 10 p.m. tonight. And what I have for us right now is Richard Thompson in a couple of variations in what I've come to feel is their typically current with it, up to date, aware and on to things sort of style of music journalism. Rolling Stone, in the current issue that's got Madonna on the cover, notes that REM has finished its two-stop tour, MTV Unplugged and Charleston, West Virginia. But we, like De La Soul, know that three is the magic number, and I'll remind you that the third and or non-existent live performance that REM did here on Snap on the 3rd of April is going to be rebroadcast the night of the summer solstice, 21 June, a Friday night. Mark that down on your calendars. But I mention that because this venue they've played, Mountain Stage, has also been at the scene of any number of other fine live performances, including people like Rick Danko and Garth Hudson and Dan Hicks and Jesse Winchester and NRBQ and Daniel Lanois and Dr. John and Buckwheat Zydeco. And those are just a few of the artists contained on a new album called The Best of Mountain Stage, Volume 1 Live. So we shall have Richard doing a piece from this album and then from his own new one, Rumor and Sigh, on Snap on a Monday night.

can't separate the authority and the people who have the authority vested in them. I think you see that a lot in the demonstrations. Because they have that concept that the law and the law enforcement are one. It's actually the people demonstrating

0: Julian Cope, yet another facet of this superb double-length album, Peggy Suicide. There is such a wealth of material to work through. He's got so many different ideas intellectually and musically. I've been having a great time with it. That particular song, Soldier Blue, was inspired for him by the poll tax demonstrations, which turned into what was called, why it really was a riot. It was really a mess in Trafalgar Square last spring. But if you listen to the words, when I first heard it, it struck me. It was just about the time that the Rodney Allen King thing had happened. And then going back with Lenny Bruce's commentary upon the soldiers in blue, Julian spreading out much farther than Trafalgar Square. And he should be here in July, second week in July. It looks like Julian will be here in Los Angeles. And here on Snap as well. Soldier Blue from the album Peggy Suicide. Get your hands on it and listen to it. There's a good lot of listening to do. From the Swans, another fine new album, Michael Girard and his crew just plowing through it on White Light from the Mouth of Infinity. Better Than You and Power and Sacrifice were the two pieces we heard. From Curve, with Tony Halliday as the lead singer, was the song The Color Hurts, from their new EP entitled Frozen, and a couple of Richard Thompsons on Snap on a Monday night. From his new studio album, Rumor and Sigh, produced by Mitchell Froom, that was I'm Misunderstood, that's out in this country now at Capitol. And from the album The Best of Mountain Stage, Volume 1, his live version of Shoot Out the Lights. We're not going to shoot out the lights, we're going to set up the podium and offer you, well, our listeners, our fans of KCRW have been offering us bottles and cases of some very fine wines. And at the end of June, the last day of June, Sunday the 30th, at the Pacific Design Center, there's going to be quite an event. It's a first-time thing for us, 1 to 5 in the afternoon. And there are any number of different things going on. I'm going to let somebody else give you the specific information. But if you've got any questions, if you're a KCRW member, you've received information in the mail, check that out. Send back your RSVP. If you're not, you're still invited. We'd love to have you come along. Give us a call here at 450-5183.
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0: I want Lot 49. I want a clone. I want some clever record company to pick up Paul Kelly and the Messengers and release this brand new album called Comedy so it'll be more readily available. It's on Mushroom from Australia, so cross your fingers, you know, go to import stores and ask them for it, because geez, is it ever good.